Welcome back to the second half of the Chill Zone Show. With my good self, Christy Church. 2 hours of smooth grooves and slow jams. 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Stanley Clark, Howard Hewitt, Heaven Sent You. And before the break, Incognito, Come to Me. 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Or leave a text message or WhatsApp message on the following number: 07854 501031. 07854 501031. 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

Al Johnson, Gene Kahn, I'm Back for More, Luther Vandross, She's So Good to Me. 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

the unmistakable voice of the legend, Luther Vandross, Any Love. 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You're in the Chill Zone Show.

Brandy, Tomorrow. Nate James, Funky Love. Neo Mad. If you want to hear the show once again, along with many, many archive shows and shirt, man, go to hearthis.at. 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Once again, enjoy. Once again, they're all free. Don't forget to tell a friend. To tell a friend.

Peter Cetera. Before that one, Callum Scott and Awesome Floors. Well, that's another edition of the Chill Zone Show over and done with. Hope you enjoyed it as much as I did bringing it to you. Until next time, take care, stay safe. And always remember, gang, it's okay not to be okay.

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2: 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Let's kick off today's show with this one from the Andrea True Connection. This is More, More, More.

There you go. That, of course, Boy George and Culture Club and Karma Chameleon. Next is a brand new song. It is from The Blues World. The gentleman's name is Colin Steele. This is his brand new single. It's called Favourite Memory.

Courses at Daryl Hall and John Oates and Rich Girl. Yeah, we all like to have one of them, wouldn't we? Oh, would we all like to be rich? I don't know, would we? You can be rich in all sorts of things, not just rich in money, rich in life, rich in family, but just rich in your own mind. And it's a weird one, that, isn't it? What do you call being rich as well? You know, somebody who said you could be a rich person. What does that mean? It means nothing really, does it? Anyhow, well, let's go back to the 60s, shall we? And this one from Telebass. This is Rescue Me.

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That was TLC, and I'm pretty, as you've regular listener here to the station, you'll know I love a bit of Motown, love a bit of Northern Soul, but I love a bit of Philadelphia. And this one comes from the 70s. It's The Sound of Philadelphia featuring the 3 Degrees, and this is MFSB.

That is Danny Minogue, of course, the younger sister of Kylie, and this is it. Oh, I love that song. The more I listen to it, the more I like it. It's one of those feel-good sort of earworms, they call them, don't they, where you just hear it and you, you're singing it all day. And this is another one of those songs. It is from the band Steeler's Wheel. We're going to go back in time, and this is Stuck in the Middle with You.

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And another child grows up to be somebody you just love to burn. 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You see, it's in the blood. Both kids.

flow. 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But you can't stay, cause you've been somewhere else. You can't cry, cause you look broke down. But you're crying anyway, cause you're all broke down.

These are the disco classic from Sly and the Family Stone, and of course, Family Affair. Up next is this one from Tony Orlando and Dawn. And he's asking the question, what are you doing Sunday?

The sound of Smokey, of course, and It's Your Life. And that goes out to two of our friends here at Smile Radio, to Neil and Sheila. Hope you're doing well, and I hope you're enjoying the show today. And I know you like a bit of Smokey, so there we go. Now, this next song, it's an instrumental song, but it is well, well famous from the 60s. It's a sort of Northern Soul classic. It's by a band called Booker T and the MGs. This is Green Onions.

is David Essex, of course, and Hold Me Close. I had the pleasure of seeing David in a nightclub in Watford. He was performing, and he was very, very popular with the ladies. We say no more than that, shall we? This gentleman was very popular with the ladies in his time, and he's back out on the circuit again. Talking about Gary Numan and this hit called Car.

That is the Urban Cookie Collective and a song called The Key, The Secret. Every time I think of them, I always think of the Cookie Monster on Sesame Street. I think that's just me being hungry. Anyhow, as we're going from the first hour to the second hour of today's Chatterbox Show, we're going to play an absolute classic. A lady I had the pleasure of meeting, and she was an absolute darling. I'm talking about Dusty Springfield, and this is Son of a Preacher Man.

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1: As we go into the second hour of today's show, that was Mary O'Brien, or Dusty Springfield as we know, and Son of a Preacher Man. Coming up in the next hour, we got the Beatles, we've got some George Michael, we've got some UB40, but we're going to kick off the second hour with this one from Billy Idol. This is Rebel Yell.

Yeah, the band The Cure, and of course, a track called Love Cats. Love that. Now, you know, I love my Motown, and this gentleman, well, he was a Motown singer. He then became the manager and the creator of the Mary Jane Girls. This is Rick James, and probably the naughtiest song ever written for Motown. It's called Super Freak.

Johnny Tilson and Poetry in Motion from the 60s, an era I was brought up with the music, of course. Johnny Kidd and the Pirates, Johnny Tilson. And later on in the 60s, this band, well, really hit the big time. And they're called the Beatles. This is Come Together.

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Because music matters.

That is Will Young and the Long and Winding Road. Of course, the Beatles recorded that. Elton John recorded that, I believe. And I know Billy Ocean did. But that's Will Young's version of it. Now, we're going to go back to the 90s. And George Michael, this is Freedom.

Now that is, of course, Wild Cherry, and play that funky music. I do try to. Now, in this band had a hit, in fact, a number one in the UK, 1983. 10 years later, it was number one in America. Same band, written by Neil Diamond. This is UB40, and of course, Red Red Wine.

0: The unmistakable voice of course, Otis Redding, and sitting on the dock of the bay, one of probably the most classic songs of all time. Had the great pleasure of sitting on the bay, allegedly, where it was written. It was in San Francisco, early part of this year. And while we're in the sort of mellow sound, let's play this one for Mariah Carey. This is called Heartbreaker.
1: Yeah!
2: All right, let's go.

Oh, that is Blondie, of course, featuring Debbie Harry and Call Me. And if you're a man of a certain age, which I am, you had the hots of that lady, and some of us still have. This gentleman, he won X Factor going back 20-something years ago. He's now starring in a TV show called The Good Ship Murders. I believe it's on Channel 5. It's on a cruise ship where he is a lounge singer on a cruise liner. Former policeman he was on the... according to the story, I'm talking about Shane Warne, and this is That's My Goal.

And that's my goal. Well, it is time for me to say goodbye to as flung by. Till next time from me, Terry Sullivan, it's bye for now. I'm going to leave you with this one, a one-hit wonder from a gentleman called Carl Douglas. And he's Kung Fu Fighting.

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1: 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It's me again. 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

0: Going back with the tunes, the 90s and the noughties, going back to yesteryear. 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

0: 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Place your hands. On its way, Rick Astley, but not that one.
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taking it straight back down to where it all began. 1990, Robert Palmer and UB40. And yes, it is that one. I'll be your baby tonight.

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1: You're tuned into the right place at the right time. It's only Blinkin' Mick Hall.

0: So doing your memories from the 90s and the noughties, what have you had on this last half an hour? Gat to Cause, Passion, Gusto, Disco's Revenge, Wild Child with the Renegade Master, and MGMT. Kids, what does this button do? It's only Black Eyed Peas.
1: Gotta get that. Gotta get that. Gotta get that.

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1: United's a naughty show, nearly done for another week. 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
3: Hello there, welcome along. This is A Blast from the 80s. My name is Gary. Thank you very much for joining us here today on your very favourite radio station. As always, lots of great stuff coming from this particular decade. We've got your first song, we've got the lyrical game, and we are going to play for you some brilliant, brilliant tunes. And to start things off, we go back to 1983 from the album 1984. Here is American rock band Van Halen with Jump.

Well, there we go. Van Halen then, released in 1983. It charted in 1984 because it was released in December of 1983. And from the album 1984 as well, that was, of course, Jump. A single that would reach the top 30 basically everywhere where it was released. It was a number one hit in America and also Canada as well. It reached number two in Australia and also Ireland. And as I mentioned, it was a top 30 hit basically everywhere where it was released. But it also reached number four in Germany and Switzerland, number seven in France and also the UK. And it was a number 11 hit in Sweden. What a way to start today's show. Welcome along then to A Blast from the 80s. We've got your first song that you bought back in the 1980s. We go back to 1981 and a bit of April Wine just between you and me. Yep, find out whose song that is a little bit later on. But before that, another massive, massive tune from the 1980s from Frankie Goes to Hollywood. We are going to play for you Relax very, very shortly indeed. But before that, we are going to play for you some Tina Marie. And this is from 1980, Behind the Groove.

0: Relax. It was one of the biggest selling singles of 1983 and was absolutely massive for them back in the day as well. It was a number one single in the UK. It also made it to number one in Germany, France, Greece, Finland, and was a top 20 hit basically everywhere else where it was released. Brilliant, brilliant tune. And of course, as you'd expect, it was banned by some radio stations back in the early 80s as well, including Radio 1. There we go. Before that, you heard from Tina Marie. That was Behind the Groove. That was released in 1980. Now, Tina Marie was actually born Mary Christine Brockert in March of 1956. Sadly, she passed away in December 2010. She was known by her childhood nickname Tina before taking it, I should say, the stage name of Tina Marie, and later acquired the nickname Lady T, given to her by her friend Rick James. She was known for her soulful soprano vocals, which gave her lots of success in R&B and also soul music as well. She was a four-time Grammy Award nominee. There we go. Right then, here on A Blast from the 80s, it's time for your bit. It's time for this.
1: Bowie, Queen, Madonna, Take That, Beyonce, or maybe Justin Bieber. This is your first song.
0: Yep, it is time then for your first song that you bought back in the 1980s. And today's song choice comes from John. Thank you very much, John, for your first song. And he says, hello from Canada. My name is John. My first song that I bought back in 1981 was by a band called April Wine. The song was called Just Between You and Me. This song brings back some great memories of my childhood back in the day, back in the early 1980s. So please, could you play this particular single? Strangely, I've actually got this particular single in two different formats. I've got it in cassette and also I got it on vinyl as well. Not sure which one sounds better, but it does sound very, very good still on air. Please, could you play my first song from John? Okay, John, thank you very much for your first song that you bought back in the 1980s. This is Canadian rock band April Wine, and this is called Just Between You and Me.

0: Thanks then to John and his first song, bought back in the 1980s, released in 1981. That was April Wine there with Just Between You and Me. That particular single was a top 25 hit in America, the only top 30 hit in the US. And it was also a single as well that would reach number 13 in Canada. Elsewhere, though, it has to be said, it did struggle anywhere else that it was released. But they have the claim to fame to say that they were the 14th video played on MTV and the first video to be played by a Canadian recording artist. That will never change. So well done to them. So thank you very much, John, for your first song that you bought back in the 1980s. Now, if you want your first song that you bought in this decade played out on a future show, then please do get in touch. This is how you do it.
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0: Yeah, please do get in touch. Love to know what your first song was that you bought back in this decade. It doesn't have to be a biggie. It can be your first song. It doesn't matter, as long as we got it and it's clean, etc., etc. We will play it here on the show. Right then, we are going to play for you in just a moment some U2 Pride. It's coming up for you very, very shortly. But before that, a song that was first released in 1971 by the Staple Sisters. It's also released in 1984 by the Kane Gang, but we're going to play for you the version released in 1986. This is American actor Bruce Willis and Respect Yourself.

0: Wow, there we go. Released in 1984, and was the second track from the album, The Unforgettable Fire. That was U2 there. And Pride. It was written about American civil rights leader Martin Luther King, and it received some critical reviews, it has to be said, at the time, but was a commercial success for the band U2, and has since become one of their most popular songs as well. It was a single that would chart very well, getting into the top 30 basically everywhere, apart from America, where it reached number 33 on the Billboard Hot 100. In the homeland of Ireland, it would reach number 2. It would also reach number 3 in the UK, number 4 in Australia, number 7 in Norway, and number 5 on the Dutch charts as well. But it would get to number 1 in New Zealand. Yeah, well done to you if you said New Zealand. Before that, you heard from Bruce Willis, and that was Respect Yourself. It was a single that features backing vocals by June Pointer of the Pointer Sisters, of course. It was a single that would reach number 7 in the UK, number 5 in America, number 8 in Canada, and would struggle elsewhere. And of course, as I've mentioned, it was first performed in 1971 by the Staple Sisters, and then in 1984 by the Kane Gang, where it didn't chart particularly very well. The sisters, though, did all right, get into number 12 in America back in 1971-72. Right then, here on A Blast from the 80s, how is your knowledge of all things lyrical? I think it needs to be particularly good today, because I think this one is a hard one. It's time for this.
1: What is it? Who is it? This is the Lyrical Game.
0: Yep, so here we go then. Today's Lyrical Game, where basically I'll read out to you the first four lines from a popular song from the 1980s, and all you've got to do is guess what that song is. Simple as that. There we go. So here are your clues. I'm going to make it difficult, okay, today. Very, very difficult indeed. So your clue is this song was first released in 1982. Okay, 1982. The song itself was performed by a young lady. Okay, a young lady. Okay, I'll tell you more about that particular lady. This lady was actually born in 1964. And was 17 when she released this particular single. Okay, those are your clues. Here are your lyrics. Just like a flower when winter begins, just like a candle blown out in the wind, just like a bird that can no longer fly, I'm feeling that way sometimes. So, what is today's Blast from the 80s Lyrical Game song? Do you know? Do you think you know? Or do you not have a Scooby-Doo? Well, I did say it's rather difficult today. It has to be said. I think if your knowledge of 80s music is good, you might get that one correct. But I do think for many, many of you today, I think that's going to be a hard one. Anyway, there we go. So have a chat amongst your friends and family, etc. And of course, we will reveal the answer and play that song a little bit later on. Yes, we will. Right then, let's go back to the end of the 1980s and an absolute banger from this particular year and also this particular decade as well. Oh, yes. Time for Black Box and Right on Time.

0: There we go, Black Box from 1989. What a tune. What a tune. An absolutely fantastic tune. I remember having that one on vinyl, it has to be said. And it was a single that would do very, very well in the charts in 1989. And of course, in case you didn't know, features the vocals of Heather Small before she went on, of course, to be lead singer of the M People, although in the video and on other performances on TV, it wasn't her that actually appeared. It was Italian model Catherine Cornell, I think that's how you pronounce it, who basically was the person that you would see on TV and on the video and also in on, I should say, the single as well, the cover on the single. But anyway, it was actually Heather Small who did the vocals. Mm-hmm. There we are. As I said, in the charts, it was a massive, massive tune, getting to number one in the UK. It was also a top 10 hit as well in other countries, in mainly Europe, has to be said. It was a number one hit as well in Ireland and also Iceland. It would get to number two in Australia and New Zealand. America didn't chart on the official hot on the 100. Okay, but it did get into the top 40 and the dance club play chart. So there we go. It is one of the great tunes, has to be said, in my opinion anyway, of the 1980s. Right then, it's time once again to test your musical lyrical knowledge. Yep, it's time for part two of this.
1: What is it? Who is it? This is the Lyrical Game.
0: Yeah, so earlier on today then I read out the following first four lines from a popular song. It sounded a bit like this. Just like a flower when winter begins. Just like a candle blown out in the wind. Just like a bird that can no longer fly. I'm feeling that way sometimes. So this particular single was actually released in 1982 and it was sung by a singer who was just 17 at the time when she sung this song. She was born in 1956. So what is the song? Who is the artist? Do you know? Do you think you know? Or do you not have a Scooby-Doo? I'll give you another clue. It was a number one hit in many countries in 1982 and the biggest selling single in the Netherlands in that year as well. Hey, that doesn't give it away. I don't know what else will. Do you know? Do you think you know? Well, let's put it out of your misery. Here is today's Blast from the 80s Lyrical Game song.

0: Ah, beautiful, beautiful, beautiful. The winner of the 1982 Eurovision Song Contest, that was Nicole there from Germany. And that was the brilliant A Little Piece. So she was 17 at the time. She represented Germany at the Eurovision Song Contest in 1982, held in the UK, following on from Bucks Fizz's winning Making Your Mind Up song back in 1981. It was the first time that Germany, as it was West Germany at the time, had actually won the Eurovision Song Contest. It was a number one hit in many, many European countries. It did chart elsewhere, but did struggle. Only reached number 34 in New Zealand. And the song itself was actually the 500th British number one single as well. There we go. A record that can never, ever be, well, beaten, of course, as it is. So well done to Nicole. She, of course, is still going very, very strong. What's she up to now? You might be interesting to know. Well, she is basically still singing. She is recording jazz, pop, rock, and also gospel music as well. So check her out if you can. So how did you get on? Well done if you got it right. Commiserations if you got it wrong. We, of course, will do that again next time here on the show. And we've come to the end of today's A Blast from the 80s. As always, thank you very much for joining us here today. It has been an absolute pleasure having you with me here on the show. Don't forget, if you want your first song that you bought in the 1980s played out on a future show, please do get in touch. I would love to hear from you. Also as well, anything else to do with the 1980s, maybe your favourite fashion craze. You know, did you wear leg warmers? Did you wear the sparkly leotards and things like that? Or did you wear a headband, even though you didn't actually need to wear a headband around your head, of course? Let us know. Get in touch. Of course, if you want to shout out as well, a request or whatever, you want to say hello to somebody, again, please do get in touch. There are a number of ways that you can do that, and here are all of those ways.
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0: Yeah, don't forget, the website has lots more different bits and bobs on there. Social media has lots of things that we get up to as well, plus some reminiscences, however you pronounce it, from the past as well. Right then, let's go back to 1988 and the lead single from this particular band's sixth studio album called Up Your Alley. It was a single that reached number 8 on the Billboard Hot 100, their third and last single to date to reach the top 10 in America. It would also be a single that would reach the top 40 basically everywhere where it was released in 1988, and it would get to number 1 in Zimbabwe. There we go. It was also a number 12 hit in Sweden. Here are legends in themselves, Joan Jett and the Blackhearts. And this is I Hate Myself for Loving You. Catch you later.

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3: Hello there, welcome along. It is another Blast from the 90s with me, Gary Hopkins. Hope you're all very well wherever you are listening to today's show. As always, we've got the usual mix of great tunes from the decade and, of course, some memories and, of course, your first song and the lyrical game as well. But to start things off, we are going to pay tribute to one of the most recognisable stars of the 1990s. Of course, thanks to a certain comedy series called Friends. Matthew Perry sadly passed away on October the 28th, 2023, aged just 54. Of course, he starred in Friends, and this is the theme tune to that brilliant series.

the Red Brants then, and the theme from Friends. That was, of course, I'll Be There For You. We play that in tribute to Matthew Perry, of course, who sadly passed away on October the 28th. If you haven't read his brilliant, brilliant book, Friends, Lovers, and the Big Terrible Thing, read it. It is absolutely brilliant. There are some great quotes in there that, well, you know, you look back at it now and you think, you know, how true. He, of course, will be sadly, sadly missed in the world of entertainment and, of course, Friends. But, of course, his legacy will always live on thanks to Friends and, of course, the other TV shows that he appeared in as well, and films, of course, over his career. West Wing. And he was also, of course, in other episodes as well. Things like Scrubs as well. He was also in as well, which many, many people do forget. If you've ever stood at the water's edge and tried to stop the wave, it goes on regardless of what we do, regardless of how hard we try, the ocean reminds us that we are powerless in comparison. That is one of the many quotes from that particular book. So you are listening to A Blast from the 90s, and this is what's in store for you today.

So all that's come then between now and the end of the show, including the Jackson siblings, Michael and Janet, in one show. Not bad, eh? We've also, of course, got your first song that you brought back in the noughties. And today the song is by Savage Garden, Truly Madly Deeper. You heard it just then. Your 90s memory as well features a song and also a film, which, of course, also features in the film and is the name of the film as well, if you catch my drift. And of course, we've got your lyrical game as well, where I am about to read out to you the first four lines from a popular song from the 1990s. But what is it? Here we go. Here are those lyrics. If you could return, don't let it burn, don't let it fade. I'm not sure, I'm not being rude. So what is that song? Gotta say, no clues, because just reading it out, I know what it is. I know I've got the answer in front of me, but I think you will also know the answer as well if you're a big music enthusiast, and especially of the 1990s as well. But of course, we will give you the answer, play the song a little bit later on in the show. Right then, let's go back to 1992 then and play for you some Michael Jackson. We are going to play Remember the Time very, very shortly, but before that, released in 1995 and taken from her debut solo album called Miss Fang, this is Monica, Like This and Like That.

0: before that as well, you heard from Monica and Like This and Like That. It was released in 1995 with limited success globally, although it was a big hit in America, reaching number 7 on the Billboard Hot 100, number 8 on the Dance Singles Sales Chart, and number 1 on the Hot R&B / Hip Hop Songs Chart in 1996. Right then, here on A Blast from the 90s, it is time for your bit. It is time for this.
1: Your first song.
0: Yep, it is time then for your first song that you brought back in the 1990s. Today's song choice comes from Terry. Thank you very much, Terry. He says, my first song was not bought for me, but it was bought for a girl that I absolutely adored back in the late 1990s. I basically wanted to woo her, so I bought her this particular single. My very first single, and I never actually owned it. It was given to her. She never actually went out with me. Her loss, I suppose. If you could play this particular song, it would bring back some great memories, not of her, but certainly some great memories of the 1990s, the late 1990s, when I was at school and enjoyed the best times of my life. School is a definite, brilliant occasion. Thank you very much from Terry. So, Terry, brilliant. Okay, has to be said. Sorry to say you didn't get the girl, but, you know, hey, we all have our losses, I suppose, in time in regards of relationships. There we are. Anyway, this is your first song that you bought, not for yourself, but for the girl, whatever her name was. Forget about her. This is Savage Garden, but truly, madly deep.

Terry's first single then he brought back in the 1990s, released in 1997. That was, of course, Savage Garden there, and Truly, Madly, Deeply. What a great, great tune. Of course, Terry didn't buy it for himself. He bought it for the girl that he wanted to go out with, but unfortunately, she turned him down. Anyway, Terry, forget about her, and I'm sure you're very, very happy. Great tune, by the way, although you never actually owned it. You should buy yourself a copy. Certainly should. Anyway, that was, of course, as we mentioned, Savage Garden and Truly, Madly, Deeply. What a great, great tune. It was a major hit globally, getting into the top 10 in most countries where it was released. The only place was, strangely, in New Zealand, where it made it to number 12 on their chart. It was a top 5 hit in many, many more. It did actually make it to number 1 in Savage Garden's homeland of Australia. It also made it to number 1 as well in Canada, and also on the Billboard Hot 100 as well. So, well done to them. So, like Terry, if you want your first song that you ever bought for yourself or for somebody else, of course, please do get in touch. Search for Blast Radio Shows on social media. We're on Instagram, Twitter, and, of course, Facebook as well. You can send us a direct message on all three of those, or search for Blast Radio Shows on the internet as well. You'll find the website on there. Find the ways on how you can get in touch with us also on the website as well. Lots of ways to do it, so please, please do get in touch and let us know what your first song was that you bought back in this particular decade. Right, still to come, we have got the 90s memory, which features a film. We've got a song from the film, which is also the title of the film. And of course, we got your answer to today's Blast from the 90s lyrical game. But what will it be? Well, you'll find out very, very soon indeed. Right, we've got some Shanice coming up for you very, very shortly. But before that, we are going to go back to 1991 and Gloria Estefan. This is Coming Out of the Dark.

0: Shanice there, and A Saving Forever for You. That was taken from the album of the Beverly Hills 90210 TV show. It was the soundtrack to the TV show. Can't tell you what else appears on it because I haven't really looked, because I never actually watched Beverly Hills 90210. It was a number 4 hit though in America on the Billboard Hot 100. It also made it to number 6 on the mainstream top 40, but everywhere else it struggled to get into the top 20 in the charts. In fact, it didn't actually make it into the top 20 in any other chart where it was commercially released. It struggled as well to actually make it into the top 40 on some of these charts as well. For that as well, from 1991, you heard from Gloria Estefan and Coming Out of the Dark. It was written by Gloria Estefan with her husband as well, Emilio Estefan Jr., and also John Secada as well. It was taken from the album Into the Light, and as I said, it was released in 1991. It made it to number one in Canada and also America, but elsewhere, again, it was another song that struggled commercially to make it into the main charts. It did make it to number 16 in Ireland, 15 in the Netherlands, but anywhere else, it was a real struggle to get it into the top 40 in that particular country. But as I said, though, it was a number one hit in Canada and also America as well. Right then, here on A Blast from the 90s, it's time to take you back to the decade where there were some great news stories and great sporting events, great TV shows, and some great films as well. One of them we are about to play for you right now. But do you remember this?
1: Do you remember this?
2: Not getting enough lift. We need more speed.
3: Gordy, that's a cliff.
2: Yes, I know.
3: That means the ground is going to end.
2: Yes, I know.
3: Gordon.
4: Before there was a Secret Service, there was
5: West. Jim West.
6: West, Jim West, Desperado, Rough Rider. No, you don't want nada. None of this. It's gunning this. Brother running.

0: soldier spy or just a handsome cowboy who likes to poke around?
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2: Gotta stick to what we each do best.
3: From the director of Men in Black.
4: Now what?
5: Let the party begin! When I stroll into the Wild West, when I bounce into the Wild West, when I stroll into the Wild West, when I bounce into the Wild West, it's going
3: down with Will Smith.
6: The Wild West, it goes with me.
3: When I bounce into the Wild West, Kevin Kline.
7: Oh my God.
8: I love this train.
3: Kenneth Branagh.
9: Papa.
3: And Salma Hayek. And it's a whole new

So the film Wild Wild West, which of course starred Will Smith, Kevin Kline, Kenneth Branagh, Salma Hayek and also Ted Levine as well. It was released in 1999. It had a big budget, $170 million, I think it was at the time. Box office wise, it took over $220 million. So it was classed as a bit of a flop, has to be said. But anyway, there we go. It did win a lot of Golden Raspberry Awards in the year 2000, including Worst Screen Couple, Worst Original Song, Worst Screenplay, Worst Director, and also Worst Picture as well. So it wasn't particularly very popular amongst the critics. So it says. Anyway, from the film, there was, of course, the song Wild Wild West, which commercially did okay. Be a shame not to play it.

0: the Wild Wild West.
1: There we go, Will Smith then, and Wild Wild West, a song that was commercially very successful back in 1999, getting into the top 10 in many countries around the world. It was a number one hit as well on the Eurochart Hot 100 and also on the Billboard Hot 100 as well. And of course, Will Smith has gone on to star in many, many brilliant and much loved films as well. He is one of the biggest stars, of course, in Hollywood, and his films have grossed nearly $10 billion globally as of the time of this particular recording. He's also won 4 Grammy Awards and also an Academy Award as well. He ain't doing bad, is he? Let's be honest with you. Right then, here on A Blast from the 90s, it's time to test your musical lyrical knowledge of this particular decade. It is time for this.
2: This is the Lyrical Game.
1: So earlier on today then, I gave to you the first 4 lines from a popular song from the 1990s. All you had to do was just guess what that song was. Didn't give you any clues because I thought it is rather easy this week, but of course it's only easy if you know what it is. So here are those lyrics one more time. If you could return, don't let it burn, don't let it fade. I'm sure I'm not being rude. So, what is that song? Do you know? Do you think you have a clue? Do you not have a Scooby-Doo? Well, let's put you out of your misery. Here is today's blast from the 90s lyrical game song.

What a brilliant, brilliant tune. That was, of course, The Cranberries and Linger, released in 1993. It's just a brilliant song. I love that song to pieces. It was this week's Lyrical Game song. Did you get it right? Well done if you did. Commiserations if you got it wrong. Chart-wise, it made it to number 4 in Canada, number 3 in Ireland, number 7 in the Netherlands, 38 in New Zealand, number 14 in the UK, number 8 in America, and it was a number 33 hit in Australia. And if I didn't mention it already, it also made it to number 4 in Canada as well, which I think I already did mention. Anyway, well done then if you did get it right. Commiserations if you got it wrong. We, of course, will do that again next time here on the show. And unfortunately, we have come to the end of today's A Blast from the 90s. As always, thank you very much for tuning in today. It's been a pleasure to have your company. 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And, of course, anything else to do with the decade as well. Please, please do get in touch. I would love to hear from you. So to leave you for today, we are going to go back to 1990 and a song that won a Billboard Award for Top Dance Stroke Club Play Single of the Year, with the artist also winning Best Female Artist, Dance Best Female Video Artist Director's Award, and the Music Video Award for Artistic Achievement. It also won a BMI Pop Award for Most Played Song, and it also won her a Songwriter of the Year Award as well. It also won a MTV Video Music Award for Best Choreography and Best Dance Video as well. As you can tell, it was a pretty big song back in the very early 1990, although it didn't chart, at number one in any country. Not on the main charts, anyway. Some countries struggled to get into the top 10 and the top 20, but it is a massive, massive hit for Janet Jackson. This is Rhythm Nation. Catch you later.

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Because music matters.

you doing? Welcome to Mr. Jones's Spirit of Radio. Just to let you know, I'm on twice a week doing this show now. I do too many shows, you know. Not only will we be with you on a Tuesday morning, but also Thursday mornings. Not repeated, although occasionally there may be, due to work commitments, the odd repeat. But pretty much live with you Tuesday morning and Thursday morning, 8 a.m. through till 10. Don't worry, Mr. Sullivan's Morning Glory is still on Thursday mornings, but now on 10 till 12. It's still the morning and it's still a glory. What have we got for you? Where do I start? Well, throughout the course of the week, we've got a bunch of great music. Today, we've got those glorious ants, Zach the Locust, Girl for Samson, Stefsky and Hutch, Colin Steele, The Space Sharks, Horror Disco, The Weekend Blues Band, Guy Surtees, Little Red King, Sanctity of Crows, a new one from Olivia Rodrigo that I was shared with yesterday. Kicked off with Buckingham and Nicks from, they've re-released that 2025, but originally out in 1973, and Crying in the Night. We've got a few of your favourites that we will look back on, so feel free to request away. All the usual indie, as well as some pop, old and new. All right here on the Spirit of Radio. Add to that a few of the features that we do, maybe all in one show, some in one, some in another, but we'll be looking at True or False, AI Corner, the Music Mashup, Big Chicken Blues, and even a return of those vintage ads you used to love. I don't know if we'll return to Chicken Man. You used to like Chicken Man on my breakfast show. But we're certainly bringing back a couple of those adverts for you. Been asked so much over the, since I stopped doing a dedicated breakfast show. When's Chicken Man coming back? Maybe never. He may have done his run. So settle yourself down, grab a cup of coffee, a croissant or a donut. Follow me on Facebook and Instagram, Neil on the Radio. Email me, neilontheradio@outlook.com. And if you want to come and say hi on the Facebook page right now, find the post for Spirit of Radio. Keep that algorithm going. Enough of me. Should we just get on with it? Okay.

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1: Anna Bates for Angela there and Kids in Cardigans from 2025. Now, that new Olivia Rodrigo song I talked about, a friend of mine said, I know how much you loved Vampire. I think this reminds me of it, and I can see what he means, but again, lovely song. It's called Stupid Song. I say lovely song. It's called Stupid Song.

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0: 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I shifted more pianos than you've had hot dinners.
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0: Oh, thank you most kindly, madam. 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
3: When a good cup of tea really counts, you're right to drink Brooke Bond PG Tips. 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
0: You

0: one of my most requested songs over the years. Still getting asked for it. 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
1: around the universe, been down some black holes, nothing but space, man. And I wanna go home.
0: Sam Ryder and Spaceman, the Eurovision Song Contest entry for the UK back in 2022. Because where does the time go? I believe he's in a West End production now of Jesus Christ Superstar. But again, what do I know? What do I know? I'm going to play a track now that I just love the band. They know I love the band. And this is their latest release called Beautiful. He says, hopefully. Should we try that again? I said, didn't I, at the start, twice the shows, twice the mistakes. I think when you do things like this, you need to turn the volume up. Mistake number one.

0: you could listen to one of those other stations. But what would your friends think?
1: What would they think, indeed? Part real artist, part AI, and horror disco. And the latest from them, beautiful. Love it, love it, love it. Had to stream it. I don't have it yet, but I will. I will. And you should check them out. Some great music there from them. Upbeat and haunting. Got some great haunting tracks, which I really do like. Let's play something completely different. What do you say? Yes, and now for something completely different but wonderful. I've become a big fan of the Sanctity of Crows, and I've done an interview with them, and we play their music. And I just figured it was time I put something on this show again. It's been a while. I'm going to play an old one, not a new one, because it's radio friendly. It's like a short one. They do a lot of long ones, which I can do on other shows, but not so much this show, which is a shame. But then again, maybe one day I'll just make a cup of coffee and play one for you. The Sanctity of Crows, and the Endless Life of Water from 2025.

Wonderful stuff, wonderful stuff. The Sanctity of Prose and the Endless Life of Water from 2025. And also from 2025, Girl for Samson there, and a track called Soon, taken from my album of the year for 2025, Blend All the Seasons. Check it out if you haven't already. You're listening to Mr. Jones's Spirit of Radio, and one of the features we do is called AI Corner, where we take a track that's already been out there and change it drastically by the use of AI. And the professor, Nick Harrison, is, well, that's what he does. And he has taken Marilyn Manson's Beautiful People, The Beautiful People by Marilyn Manson, one of my favourite tracks, and he's kind of changed it. Welcome to AI Corner. It's now 50s soul instead of gothic industrial metal.

0: The beautiful people.
1: All right, my lovely.
0: All right, my lovely. The beautiful people, a soul version of Marilyn Manson's hit track. More from that AI corner on the next show. Yes, we're back Thursday with a completely new show. So I hope you can join me both Tuesdays and Thursdays. That now puts me on Monday, Tuesday, Wednesday, Thursday again. I stopped the Breakfast Club because I was doing too many shows, and now I'm back to 4 days a week doing breakfast shows just under a different guise. Monday and Wednesday, of course, is the time tunnel where we jump down the time tunnel and land in a decade somewhere from the 60s, 70s, 80s, 90s, and occasionally the noughties and tens. And then on Tuesday and Thursday, we're here with Spirit of Radio. So much great music that one show just didn't have enough time to play, both old and new out there. Hope you can join me. Keep me company. Help keep me awake, because for years of doing a morning show, I still am not a morning person, genuinely. No. Coming very shortly, the debut release from Those Glorious Ends. We played it for you the other week. I'm going to play it for you again. Check them out on Facebook and Instagram. You've got a Bandcamp account now where you can listen to one of their tracks that they've put out for you. They're called Those Glorious Ants from South Wales. Check them out, guys. Check them out. This is Alpha Male.

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1: My girlfriend has given me a pet name.
0: I'm afraid to ask.
1: Snuggle Muffin.
0: No, it isn't.
1: And she uses it in public.
0: Okay, so give your girlfriend a pet name she'll hate, like Thunder Chunky.
1: I couldn't do that.
0: I see. Too harsh for Snuggle Muffin. Okay. Drown her out with a 200-mile-per-hour cordless leaf blower.
1: Got it. Here she comes.
2: Hey, Snuggle Muffin. What are you doing, Snuggle? Snuggle. I am so out of here.
1: Wait. Come back, Thunder Chunky.
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Ooh, a little bit of a clearing out the wax there. Stefsky and Hutch with My Reality and the Space Sharks with Cities on Fire. Stefsky and Hutch from the Bad Monkey album of the year for 2024, Selling Lies, and Space Sharks from 2020 from their Space Songs EP. You're listening to the Spirit of Radio, where we play things like that. We play indie rock, we'll play hard rock, we'll play prog rock, we'll play pop, we'll play country, we'll play blues, we play anything. And if there's something you'd like me to play, you've only got to ask. You never know. Sandra did. That kicks off a little bit of country from us with Morgan.

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And I've got about 110 tattoos, but I'm way more country than you.

0: 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I love it.
1: Uncle Cracker, Jarrett Ray Reddick, and featuring, Uncle Cracker featuring, get it the right way round, Neil. I said twice the mistakes, didn't I? Twice the shows. It's Jarrett Ray Reddick featuring, you know what I'm talking about, Uncle Cracker. Shall I just move on? It's time for hour two.
2: 5, 4, 3, 2, 1. We have ignition. Strap in.
3: You're about to listen to the hottest sounds. It's the hottest mixtape in the world. And you've got it.
1: Ah, it's Robbie Williams.

Soft Cell and the Pet Shop Boys, Purple Zone from 2022. Okay, let's have another feature. Shall we tell you truth or shall we tell you lies? Is it a truth? Is it a lie? True or false, false or true? I still haven't got a jingle. Someone make me a jingle. It's just got to be a like that, something like that. 15, 20 seconds, I'll do. Bit of music. Is he telling the truth? Is he telling the lie? Is it true? You get the idea. Anyway, I'm going to give you three facts, and they're all somewhat music-related, and you just have to tell me. No cheating, no asking Google or Siri or anything like that. Just for fun. Am I telling the truth or am I telling a lie? Am I telling the truth or am I telling a lie? Here we go. I say somewhat music-related. Nat King Cole did a song called Mona Lisa. So the Mona Lisa had no eyebrows. The Mona Lisa had no eyebrows. Is that true or is that false? In 2016, Mozart sold more CDs than Beyonce. Is that true or is that false that in 2016, Mozart sold more CDs than Beyonce? And finally, Metallica won the first Grammy for heavy metal. Metallica won the first Grammy for heavy metal. Am I telling the truth? Am I telling a lie? Feel free to get in touch and let me know, but no cheating. And I'll give you the answers right after this. One fact I can tell you is there's no nuts in the bush. Oh, no.

Ike and Tina Turner, Nutbush City Limits from 1973, making it all the way to the number 4 spot in the UK charts. Okay, here's the answers. True or false? Was I telling the truth? Was I telling a lie? The Mona Lisa had no eyebrows. True. In 2016, Mozart sold more CDs than Beyonce. True. And Metallica won the first Grammy for heavy metal. False. It was actually Jethro Tull. Two true, one false. How did you do?

Spacey James there, Do You Really Love It, off for my song of the year. You're listening to Spirit of Radio. We're well into hour two, and we've got some great music still to come. What we got next, though, is another one of our features. It's the Mash Mix, the mix-up, where we take a couple of tracks and mix them together. Today, three tracks, Ed Sheeran, The Police, and Toto. It's Ed Sheeran versus The Police versus Toto, with a track we've called... Every Perfect Breath You Take Is Africa. There you go. Enjoy.

0: it got a little funny at the end there, didn't it? I thought that'd have been good if they'd bumped it up and then sung Every Breath You Take over that. That would have just finished off, wouldn't it? But there you go. Every Perfect Breath You Take is Africa. Today's Mix Mash Mishop. How about we pop over to Big Chicken? Big Chicken Blues. Let's pop over to the Chicken Shack. Yeah.
1: Take a deep breath and relax. It's all going to be fine.
0: Three tracks today. The Weekend Blues Band, Colin Steele, and Bison Hip.

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2: 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You're listening to Spirit of Radio with me, Neil Jones. And I say on Thursday, I may be ill and this show could be being played on a Thursday, in which case more on a Tuesday. You know what I'm saying. I need to call my mother and see if I can get some gas money. You know what that means, don't you?
3: 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They're going to get a cup of coffee, call mommy and ask for gas money, and they'll be right back.

Cats in Space from England and Time Machine, taken from the Time Machine album of 2024. Maybe the way that you move.

0: that used to get played quite a lot back in the day, back in 2020. Loads of you loved that and kept asking me for it. Skrizzly Adams and Too Close to Fire.
1: Ian, do you know something? If you stop eating bird's eye beef burgers and eat these cheap ones,
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2: Fantastic.
1: I mean, they look the same, don't they?
2: Might look the same, but they don't taste the same.
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2: 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The cheap one's yours.
3: Bird's eye. Somehow other beef burgers just don't taste the same.

stuff as always from Teddy Swims. I've Tried Everything But Therapy was the album part one in 2023, and what more can I say? And Frank Vielli, well, we used to get asked a lot for him, and I used to play a lot from the album The Trouble With Desire. This is a track called Trying To Raise A Man.

0: those last two tracks up and over again from R.J. McCarty and Stort Brothers' Misery, both taken from albums that won my Album of the Year. R.J. McCarty in 2023 won the Album of the Year with Tear Back the Sheets, and Stort Brothers' Livewire Priest in 2024. Superb albums, both of them. And one that didn't quite make it to finish off the show from 2020. I leave you with the Little Red Kings and Harrystown.
1: To Harrystown.
0: I'll be back in, well, with twice a week.
1: I've got to get,
0: I'll be back before you know it.
1: Right up so that I can get down.
0: So until the next time, my friends,
1: I'm gonna take your little money.
0: You take care.
1: Down to Harrystown.
0: Now get out of here.

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3: It sure is, and welcome along to the programme. I'm rather excited this week. I'm always excited when I play music for you guys and you girls as well. And this week, even more so, because I've moved studio. Yep, big job. But now I'm in Limerick. I'm in Ireland. I'm in my home. But I've gone from one room to a different room. And yep, I think it's a better setup. Maybe I should put up an image of it on social media to give you guys a look. Enough of that old guff, let's move on with the show. Welcome along to the programme, and I'm so happy you joined me on this great station for another edition of the show, where we look back at tunes from the last 5 decades, and we have loads of little bits and pieces during the 2 hours as well. We have same word, different tune part of the programme, where I pick one word from a well-known song, and I find that word in several other song titles. That'll be happening during the course of the programme. We also have Relax and Chill, a half an hour of feel-good, easy-listening music for you, the final 30 minutes of the programme, and not forgetting new music from up-and-coming recording artists as well. One or two of those between now and the end of the programme. And as an extra little treat for you, the listeners, on this week's show, I will be conducting an interview. It's about 5-7 minutes long, of an Irish recording artist, new on the scene. She's from Derry in the north of Ireland. Her name is Amelia. And that'll be happening in the second part of the programme, and we'll be playing one of her songs as well. So I hope you can stick around for that. But let's get it underway with MJ.
4: You know, I was wondering, you know, if you could keep on, because the force, it's got a lot of power, and it makes me feel like it makes me

0: Well, it's so hard to believe that song is from 1979. It's incredible, isn't it? From his brilliant album Off the Wall, and the one that put him on the map as a solo artist. That's Don't Stop Till You Get Enough. Well, I hope you never get enough of this radio station and this program as well. We do it each and every week at this time, bringing you musical delights from the last two decades. Janie Mack would only get in the second Michael Jackson song, but the next song has a link with Michael Jackson, and I'll tell you why. I read this survey fairly recently now, and I don't know how they got it. I presume someone interviewed Michael when he was alive and asked him his favourite songs that he liked to listen to, or else maybe they asked his family. But anyway, someone compiled a list of the top seven. Why wasn't it the top five, top three? I don't know. Songs that Michael Jackson liked to listen to. And it's an interesting read, and some wonderful music in it as well, including these two that I'm going to play for you right now, starting us off. It's Shaggy. It wasn't me, but it was me on 50 Years and Rolling.
1: Yo, man.
2: Yo.
1: Open up, man.
2: What do you want, man?
1: My girl just caught me.
2: You made her catch you?
1: I don't know how I let this happen.
2: The who?
1: The girl next door, you know? I don't know what to do.
2: So it wasn't you.
1: All right.

Yeah, great stuff, isn't it? From the year 2000, believe it or not. And a former number one as well for Shaggy and Getting a Little Help from a Gentleman by the Name of Rick Rock. And one of Michael Jackson's favourite tunes as well. That's called It Wasn't Me. And this is another one of MJ's favourites. And you know something? It's going to be wonderful to hear it again. I haven't heard it in a long, long time. From Stevie Wonder, this is Living for the City.

Because God I'm getting on that holy. Thank you, Father. Wow.

0: Well, for me, that is the only way to listen to that song. It's hard to believe it came out in 1973 from a brilliant album called Inner Visions. That's Stevie Wonder and Living for the City. Now, if you heard a bit of a noise during that program, during that song, I told you at the start of the show that I had moved studios, and anyway, a shelf kind of collapsed, so the move obviously didn't go to the 100% that I wanted it, but maybe you heard it when it happened. Could have been a bit of a bang or whatever. I hope it didn't mess up your listening pleasure of Stevie Wonder. Anyway, I'm confident that we can continue and that everything will be 100% A-OK. And speaking of things that are A-OK, let's start off this part of the program.
1: Same
0: word,
1: different
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3: This is Leo Kirby.
0: Yeah, we're just starting it off. Same word, different tune. Each and every week I pick a word from a well-known song title, and I find that in several other song titles. So we're just after listening to Stevie Wonder with Living for the City. Is it living? Is it far? Is it there? Or is it city? We have had city before, so it can't be that, which means it's one of three words. You will definitely know right now.

Well, that's a remix version, an extended play version as well, of a great tune from, actually, it's a doubly tick box, because the group are called Living in a Box, and the song is called Living in a Box as well. And that fits in rather nicely with our same word, a different tune part of the program. And this week's word is living.

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Absolutely loving this part of the program, and I hope you are as well. We're continuing with same word, a different tune for this week, and the word, in case you needed reminding, is living. Just before the break, you heard a great tune from the 1980s. I think it was a one-hit wonder. The group were called New Music, and it's a living by numbers. I nearly said it's a living thing, because that's what you're just after listening to from the Electric Light Orchestra, and one of their hits from the 1970s as well. They are absolutely so many songs with living in the title. It's incredible. I'm picking out some of my favourites, and I hope they are yours as well. We're heading back to the 1980s again right now for the next one with the same word, different tune, and you definitely will know this one. An all-time classic from Bon Jovi on 50 Years and Rolling.

Well, try and tell me that you're not singing along to that one if you're maybe shaking your head from side to side as well and playing a bit of air guitar, as I'm doing here myself in the studio. It's wonderful, the power of music and the great memories it brings back as well, as I said, from the 1980s and still sounding as fresh as ever. John Bon Jovi, along with the boys from Bon Jovi and Living on a Prayer. Here's another one from the 1980s with Living in the title. It's Mike and the Mechanics.

Oh, that ended fairly abruptly. Great song, though, from Camila Cabello, and from a 2019 album she had out called A Romance, and a hit single as well called Living Proof. And before that, from the 1980s, and possibly one of the best songs that has ever been written, from Mike and the Mechanic. Great message and great story in it. It's called The Living Years, and we still have a couple of more songs with Living in the title. Hope you're enjoying them so far. This one, the living part is in brackets, but I just had to include the song. It's Level 42.

What a song from Mark King and his band Level 42. And that's Living It Up. The sun goes down. Never goes down on this radio station. 24 hours a day, 7 days a week. This is one of the programs we carry. It's called 50 Years and Rolling. And it's on at this time each and every week. Continuing with the same word, a different tune part of the program. And maybe time for one or two more. This is another one from the 80s, as indeed with the majority of our tunes, with Living in the title. It's James Brown and Living in America.

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1: And away we go into the second part of this week's program as well. I do hope you're enjoying the tune so far. Still an hour of great songs in the last five decades. We cannot finish this part of the program without the most famous song with Living in the title. It's coming up for you next. And then an interview with Amelia.
2: This is Leo Curby.

Oh, yeah. Wasn't I marvellous? I played the clean version of that, but I'm sure I heard a lot of you out there adding, who the funk is Alice? Yeah, dirty old devils, yeah. Anyway, great song from Smokey from oh so long ago and still so popular as well. And it finishes off this part of the show rather nicely as well, because that's same word, a different tune. And the word this week was living. We'll do it all over again on 50 Years of Gnawling next week, but still some great music coming your way. And what we like to do on this station, and indeed on this program as well, is help up and coming artists get a rung up the ladder, you know, get a push up the ladder to try and get up to where they want to be in the music world. And I ask recording artists to send me in an MP3 of their work each and every week, and I'll have a listen to it. And if I think it's good enough for your ears, the listeners, well then, I'll play it for you. The email address to do that is 50yearsinrolling@gmail.com. That's 50yearsinrolling@gmail.com for up-and-coming recording artists that have a bit of music recorded, obviously, and they can send it to me. So that's what you do. And that is the case this week, because we are playing a song from a lady that's not too far away, a couple of hundred miles up the road from Limerick here, in a place called Derry in the north of Ireland. Her name is Amelia. I think her voice is really, really good. And this is her brand new single. It's 18th CBB Girl.

0: cracking tune from an Irish recording artist who hails from the north of Ireland, from a place called Derry, and her name is Amelia. And that tune is brand new, and you'll be hearing a lot of it on 50 Years and Rolling. And I'm delighted to say that with me right now is Amelia. So hello and welcome to 50 Years and Rolling.
1: Hi Leo, thanks for having me.
0: Totally fascinated with your voice. I really do think it's a beautiful voice. You have so many ranges and the tone from it is gorgeous. And that song I'm just after playing, 18th See Baby Girl. Now, I think I've pronounced it right. You might fill me in on that, because if I explain to the listeners, if you're looking for the song, it's actually 18THCBBYGRL. You take over from here, Amelia.
1: Well, it's just the shorthand of 18th century baby girl. It was what I saved the file as, and I just sort of, that was its name. I didn't think about it being difficult to find until my mum said that last week. And I was like, oh, I didn't think about that.
0: Well, and perhaps you might explain to me and to the listeners your whole idea, not only behind this song, but behind your brand new album, which is called Period Drama as well, where you got the idea for it and how you came about the songs and so on.
1: Yeah. So 18th century baby girl, it was sort of the... It's like the thesis of the album. So I got Arts Council of Northern Ireland funding last year to record an album. But it's a concept album about living with chronic illness and endometriosis. So period drama.
0: Right.
1: And then I went for a meeting with a photographer and we were talking about the concept. She was maybe going to be doing some visuals. I didn't end up getting the funding for the visuals, but we had this big chat about like ideas and like characters and shows and sort of different references. And then I came home and I'd already wrote all of these lyrics that didn't really have a place, and I looked at them and I was like, oh my god, they're perfect for this story. Mm-hmm. And then it just fell into place. It was probably the quickest song I've ever written. I mean, I recorded a little demo of a synth track with a beat in the background, and I did one vocal take and the vocal has stayed the same. Like, that was, I've re-recorded it, but like the idea, it was literally just like a immediate, it just came out that way. Oh. And but the idea behind it was that in the 18th century and in sort of time gone by, that women maybe didn't receive the fairest treatment socially and medically. And there are a lot of like layers to that. I mean, I think especially somewhere like Ireland, I believe it still sort of has a chain reaction today. There's just a general disregard for reproductive health. It affects young women. Obviously, it affects women as they age, but it's been affecting me since I was 13 years old.
0: Maybe going back to the music side of things for a minute or two, say, you know, when you were growing up in Derry, and had you ever heard of the likes of the Undertones or whatever, or who was your musical kind of inspirations?
1: Loved the Cranberries and Sinead O'Connor growing up, but I was more into like jazz, Amy Winehouse, like that sort of world. But I think I've changed a lot on that. I'm much more into local music now than I ever had been before. There's some great music coming out of there right now.
0: Excellent. Well, you're an example of that for sure. But I'm reading here a little piece about you, and I see you've been inspired by the likes of CMAT and, you know, Chappell Roan and Olivia Rodrigo, who are serious artists. And I think Chappell Roan, you know, that I'm getting that kind of vibe off it. And I don't know if you agree with me or not. The genre of music that
1: I completely get what you're saying. I used to joke whenever I was, so obviously I had to come up with the concept of the album and apply for the funding. But my whole thing was about representation. And at the same time, Chappell Roan had just skyrocketed. It was like everything had just blown up, you know, sort of 2024 whenever she blew up.
0: Yeah,
1: like obviously she was already big, but I kept joking that I wanted to be for the disabled and chronically ill people what Chappell Roan was for the lesbians.
0: Yeah, yeah.
1: Where it was like, because she's like, she's pop, but it's telling this alternative story that's maybe not the mainstream. And everything deserves, those sort of stories deserve a place in mainstream media.
0: Yes.
1: And I kind of wanted to be that for like chronic illness.
0: Okay.
1: But Chappell Roan's probably a nice reference.
0: Yeah, well, certainly that it does it for me now. But what I just want to ask you as well, Amelia, is do you actually tour the north of Ireland or other places?
1: Hoping to tour. I'm trying to approach it a little differently this time because with a chronic illness, you can't be running around
0: Yeah.
1: playing sort of small gigs and burning yourself out, which I did a lot of in my previous projects. So I'm trying a new approach where I'm going to try and release some music and maybe try and build a little bit of a an atmosphere or some kind of interest, and then try and gig a bit more. But I think less often on the gigs, I would really, my whole dream is just to write lots and lots of music and release it. Like, I love gigging, but it's not my, I know the way most people be like, I want to be on stage, I want to do, I want to write songs. Like,
0: Yeah,
1: that's my real,
0: that's your
1: like,
0: real. And
1: so it's really
0: obviously,
1: nice.
0: you're probably hoping that someone, some major recording artist might pick up one of them and maybe
1: Get
0: have
1: me to
0: their.
1: write their
0: I
1: songs.
0: know that's it. Wouldn't it be wonderful? Honest to God, because it does happen.
1: That's my dream.
0: It does happen. Well, dreams can come true. I still want to find out how you would describe your sound yourself, as in what genre would you put it into?
1: I don't know. I was actually speaking to someone about this recently because they went, it's the, there's like a music group that are helping me push the song with the radio team, and they were like, yeah, I have no idea what genre this is. They were like, we love it, we don't know what it is. I've been calling it indie alt pop country Americana soul because I feel like it's got everything. So it's a sort of hybrid fusion. It's
0: Yeah,
1: fusion probably of some
0: it's
1: kind.
0: yeah, fusion with about seven different
1: Hybrid.
0: types of music in it. Yeah, that sounds good now.
1: Yeah, I think I have such a mix of influence, I wouldn't even know what to describe it as.
0: Yeah,
1: Pop, some kind, alt pop.
0: excellent. Any other ways you might like to tell the listeners how to get your music? It's
1: No, at the moment, it's sort of because the only thing out from the album's 18th Century. Obviously, at some point, there'll be an album coming out and people could pre-order, but we're not, I'm not quite there yet. So at the moment, it's on all streaming platforms and YouTube and all of it.
0: Excellent.
1: And any support is greatly appreciated.
0: I often say you never know who's listening. There only takes one, and they may be in a high position in the music world or whatever, and get your details then and make contact. Well, I just want to say a big thank you to Amelia for taking time out to do this interview, and wish you the best of luck in your musical career, and of course, good health to you as well, Amelia. And you can check out Amelia's brand new song. It's called 18th CBB Girl. That's 18THCBBYGRL, and her up and coming album. It's called Period Drama. Thanks again, Amelia. Best of luck.
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Well, the Madonna of the 1980s has reinvented herself. What an 80s sound. What a tune. Brand new music from the one and only. It's Madonna and Dansteria. And before that, well, we started off with a song by Irish recording artist called Amelia, called 18th CBB Girl. And then we had a little interview with Amelia as well. Hope you enjoyed that. And once again, a big thank you for allowing me to do that, Amelia. And the best of luck to you in your future as well. Now, taking us to a relaxing chill. This actually fits the bill nicely for relax and chill as well. Get a little bit funky. It's Ben E. King. Supernatural Thing.

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2: It's into the last 30 minutes of this week's edition of 50 Years and Rolling we go. And we call this part of the program Relaxing Chill. Yep, it's all about the feel-good, easy-listening music. Make a bit of you time for yourself. It's so, so important. And I hope the music that I play will help you to do that. And we're going to get it underway this week with Andrew Gold, Never Let Her Slip Away.

really great to hear that one again. I cannot believe, you know, I play songs here each and every week in the program, and I've said this so many times that I end up being a little bit shocked because of how old they actually are. I thought that was from the 1980s, but in actual fact, it was a big hit back in 1978 for Andrew Gold, and that is a tune by the name of Never Let Her Slip Away, as we'd say here in Ireland. And right now the music continues. This is kind of a little bit housey, I suppose. It's easy listening, though, and I rather like it, and I hope you do as well. It's from Baron Malice, and this is Fortunella. On 50 Years and Rolling, it's relaxing chill all the way. Switch off. Give yourself 5 minutes. Let the music work.

you can look at this two ways. Bruce Springsteen fans will think that he absolutely made a great job of that song, and the Commodores fans will think that he absolutely butchered it. So what do you think? I said I'd give it a lash. It's Bruce Springsteen and his version of the Commodores classic called Night Shift, and before that a bit of instrumental work from Baron Malice and a track called Fortunella. The music continues right now as we head all the way back to the 1970s.

What a tune from a lady by the name of Lizzie McAlpine, and that is Ceilings. And before that, I think it made number one back in the 70s, a one-hit wonder as well, Minnie Riperton, and that was called Loving You. Hope you're enjoying the music so far. We still have time for a couple of more tunes in this part of the program, and actually it'll bring an end to 50 Years and Rolling as well for this week, but not to worry, we're back again, same time, same place, next week. Hold tough. We're not going anywhere yet. This is Dermot Kennedy.

What a recording artist he is. Very proud of him. Ireland's own Dermot Kennedy. And he actually played in Dublin a couple of, recent enough. And what he did was, which I thought was wonderful, I'm going to play it in the programme next week. He came on with some of the Cranberries, and he did a version of Zombie along with the gang from the Cranberries. And that went down a treat, as I hope that song did for you. It's called Kiss Me, and it completes this week's edition of 50 Years and Rolling. Thank you so much for your ears and for your time. And please do keep it here right now. More super programs coming up right after me. And I'm back with you again, same time, same place, next week. Please make it a date. Gonna leave you with the Four Seasons. This is Who Loves You. It's me, Leo Kirby, from Limerick in Ireland. 50 Years and Rolling. Thanks so much. Talk to you soon. Take care of each other.

0: June, beat a chaser. 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

Good evening, folks. You're listening to Smart Radio 101 with yours truly, Gary Emms, for this week's All Vinyl 60s Gold. 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

Artoon, of course, Booker T and the MGs there with the great Time Is Tight. I hope this evening finds you well, folks, and I sincerely hope you enjoy this week's choices. One or two birthdays to celebrate this week, kicking off with Mr. Peter Noon. This is I'm Into Something Good.

Feedernoon, of course, with Hermits. Hermits around Feedernoon just celebrated a birthday, as have these two guys. They've both celebrated very, very recently their 80th birthdays. It's Simon and Garfunkel, and this is You Don't Know Where Your Interest Lies.

Paul Simon, of course, and Art Garfunkel, who've just both celebrated their 80th birthdays. You don't know where your interest lies. This lady also celebrated a birthday this week. It's none other than Lulu, covering the Isleys' Shout.

Lulu, of course, with the ISD Shout. Lulu just celebrated her birthday. Purely by coincidence, many, many people who were born today, November the 9th, are also celebrating their birthdays. From one great ISD's cover, let's have the ISD's proper. This is Behind a Painted Smile.

The Isley Brothers there, Behind a Painter's Smile. I dedicate that one to our great friend Rosie Doggett, one of her favourite Motown tracks. Right, staying with the Motown, we often play records by Junior Walker and the All-Stars, of course, and the fantastic instrumental that is Tune Up. Here's that same track, Tune Up, with a slight scar feel to it.

What a fantastic record. Mr. Alfonso there with Tune Up Scar. Soon be playing that one out, folks. On Saturday, December the 4th, at the Talk in Norwich, we're back with our music nights. The great KC and myself, we're doing a 60s and 70s evening. Two decades over two rooms. So that's going to be a really fantastic night. The 11th of December, Kev Colson, myself, and the guests from Case of Lost Souls, Bushy and Andy Saggers, are at Beccles Public Hall for our Northern Soul and Motown evening. And on Saturday, December the 18th, Suffolk Soul Collective, Kev Colson, myself, John Goodrum and Nick Edwards are at Carlton Road at Lowestoft. Some great nights to look forward to, especially the Talk on December the 4th. Going to play you two sides this week by Paul Revere and the Raiders. Fantastic band. This side is entitled Kicks.

The fantastic Paul Revere and the Raiders there with Kicks. What a fantastic track. The B-side coming up very shortly. Once again, his Booker T and the MGs. This is Twist and Shout.

0: Booker T and the MGs once again, this time with Twist and Shout.
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0: Right, let's have the Beatles proper. This is I Saw Her Standing There.

That was Hines, no matter what they say. How to follow Hines, I thought. Well, we'll have to try Mr. Blackwell. See what I did there. This is Charles Blackwell. This is High Noon.

That was Charles Blackwell with a fantastic take on High Noon. I booked a room at the High Noon the other week, and a friend said to me, "Isn't that Trust House 40? I said, "No, it's Great Western." Here's Jane Americans with Neil Diamond's Sunday and me.

Jay and the Americans there and Sunday and Me. Speaking to Eddie a few days ago, we were talking about the Overlanders, and I played a track, the flip, entitled Going to Indiana, Going Back to Indiana, something of that nature. And he reminded me of the flip of their sort of more popular single, Michelle. It's entitled Cradle of Love. I'm going to play it for you now.

That was Overlanders there with Cradle of Love. Eddie's three main choices later in the show, of course. From one great record to another, this is Chad and Jeremy with Yesterday's Gone.

0: Chad and Jeremy are the great Yesterday's Got On To Do It. They had more success in the States than they did in their homeland. Great record.
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0: Right, we visit the year of 1969 now with an outfit by the name of Wind. They're on their vocals, their singer was Mr. Tony Orlando, but this is an instrumental. This is the original of Grooving with Mr. Blow from 1969, released in England in 1970 by an outfit by the name of Mr. Blow, put together by Dick James and Dick James Music. But here's the original, Wind, 1969, Grooving with Mr. Blow. Oh dear. Playing the mat, do bear with me. Here we are. Sorry about that, folks. It's all live. It's all vinyl.

From 1969, that was Wind Grooving Mr. Blow. Sorry about the hiccup at the beginning. I guess my sleeve must have caught the arm on that one. Right, here's Duane Eddy and Dance with the Guitar Man.

Dwayne Eddy there, dancing with the guitar man. We play many records by the McCoys. Here's perhaps their most famous. This is, of course, Hang On Sloopy.

The McCoys over the classical that is Hang On Sloopy. Right, there's over now to the Paul Revere and the Raiders B-side, again featuring, of course, Mr. Mark Lindsay. This one's entitled Shake It Up.

Paul Revere and the Raiders there with Mark Lindsay and Shake It Up. What a fantastic record. Always pays to flip your singles, folks. Right, here's my band. Here's the Beach Boys, and this is Help Me, Rhonda.

The four and only Ford's officer with Ask the Lonely. Last Wednesday, a few of us had a fantastic time at Ipswich Regent when we went to see Tony Blackburn with his 60s show live. A fantastic evening. What a gent. Really defied his age, enthusiasm. He's on the stage all night with the band Antidotes. Really, really fantastic. Here's an offering by Tony from 1968 entitled In the Night.

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0: Here's the Grassroots with Come On and Say It.

Especially for Trudy, that was Elvis in the Ghetto. I've got to be careful with this next record. It's got the same label on the A and the B side. Right, it's the Buckinghams. You Make Me Feel So Good. Oh, great. It's the right side.

The Buckinghams there, You Make Me Feel So Good. It's over now to the great Patti LaBelle and the Bluebells for the track entitled C'est La Vie. The flip of this down the aisle, I'll play for you another week. But this is C'est La Vie.

Patti LaBelle and the Bluebells there and Celebi. Patti LaBelle, of course, had a distinguished career on her own, duetting and, of course, with LaBelle. Right, his love affair with One Road.

A fantastic track there from Love Affair entitled One Road. This chap passed away a few weeks ago, and here's another from him. This is Barry Ryan, and this is Goodbye.

That was Barry Ryan, and that was Goodbye. A lot of the instrumental breaks on that record reminded me so much of the title music from the TV series Lovejoy. Right, another guy who's sorely missed and we lost a short while ago was Mr. Wayne Fontana. This is Come Dance With Me.

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0: As mentioned a while ago, last Wednesday at Ipswich Region to see the great sort of Tony Blackburn. And on the drums was the son of this next artist. This is Georgie Fame, Biding My Time. And incidentally, Georgie Fame is on at Ipswich Region anytime now with the Manfreds, featuring Paul Jones and Mike Darbo. Anyhow, here's Georgie with Biding My Time.

That was Dion and Love Came to Me. Dion still sounds as good these days as he did back then. Two albums which are a must for anybody's collection are the self-titled album Dion and the fantastic album King of the New York Street. Check those out if you get a chance. Well worth a listen. Right, we played the Four Tops a while ago, Ask the Lonely. Here's Mr. O.C. Smith, this time covering a track we know and love by the Tops, of course, entitled Baby, I Need Your Loving.

The great O.C. Smith there, and Baby, I Need Your Loving. Once again, folks, it's time to show for three in a row from friend, listener, and avid collector, Mr. Eddie Deeks. Three great choices. We're kicking off with the Lear Brothers and Love Fever. You'd recollect that the Lear Brothers band had a fantastic Northern Soul track. But here's the Lear Brothers with Love Fever.

That was the Lear Brothers and Love Fever. I wonder if they were members of the Jets in West Side Story. Right, here's Johnny Nash. Then You Can Tell Me Goodbye.

The fantastic vocals of Mr. Johnny Nash, and then you can tell me goodbye. Over now to an outfit or person by the name of Dakota Staton. First of all, I thought it was Station, but there's no I, so it's Dakota Staton. And this is Hey, Lordy Mama.

Dakota Staten there and Hey Lordy Mama. Three great choices again from friend, listener and avid collector Mr. Eddie Deeks, and some more next week, of course. Here's a classic from the Mamas and the Papas. This is Monday, Monday.

0: The Mamas and the Papas there with the classic that is Monday Monday. What music, what a decade.
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0: Right, it's over now to Mr. Lou Johnson with a track entitled Unsatisfied.

That was Lou Johnson with the great Unsatisfied. A much missed artist, really fantastic. Right, it's over now to the Birds and So You Want to Be a Rock and Roll Star.

The Fantastic Birds there was So You Want to Be a Rock and Roll Star. Here's a truly fantastic record by Clyde McFatter, ex-lead singer of the Drifters, of course, with the fantastic record that is Lover Please.

That was Clyde McFadder, of course, and that was Lover Please. It's over now to the web with Mr. J.L. Watson. Baby, don't you leave me alone.

Spencer Davis Group there, of course, with Give Me Some of Lovin'. Folks, it's nearly that time again. It's nearly the end of the show. We might miss the outro track today, and we're squeezing another in its entirety with a little bit of luck. This is the Small Faces. These are the Small Faces, and this is Lazy Sunday.

Sadly, folks, and once again, we've reached the end of the show. You've been listening to Smart Radio 101 with yours truly, Gary Ems, for the All Vinyl 60s Gold.

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welcome along to the Time Tunnel with me, Neil Jones. Get ready for 2 hours of great music and I'm sure some great memories as I take you back each and every week to either the 60s, 70s, 80s, 90s or beyond for some of the best music around. So why don't you just settle yourself down, get ready to join me right here in the Time Tunnel.

welcome back to the Time Tunnel with me, Neil Jones. Today we are going to the 90s. Alison said, please play something by Simply Red. I've never heard a show start off with a track from Simply Red. Well, there you go. Simply Red's Something Got Me Started from 1991, making it to number 11 in the UK charts. Not a Simply Red fan, so get that one out of the way, Alison. Sorry. I says it like it is. Welcome to the Time Tunnel. Yes, indeed, it is the 90s. The 90s was the decade of the internet, of course. Blockbuster Video, Beanie Babies, boy bands, Britney, Britpop, Friends and the Rachel haircut, as well as Jurassic Park, Titanic and Mission Impossible. How's that for three big movies? Heck, the 90s had it all. And the kids thought it couldn't get any better. Were they right? Well, let's find out. Grab your Pokemon cards and join me for the next 2 hours, filled full of classic 90s music, as well as the features, 54321, Alf's Love Track, and Back to Back. All right, kids. The 90s was never my favourite decade. Let's see if you were right.

Do you know, I don't like the 90s, but there are exceptions. I always used to think, well, I like the odd one or two. Turns out I do like more of the 90s than I thought. That one, for example, I liked and played quite a lot. Some I didn't like, some I did like, and I suppose that's the same with every decade, isn't it? Get ready for this.

You know, I was always feeling like I was trying to get down with the kids back in the day, and I kind of didn't know whether to keep DJing, stop DJing, doing whatever, when that was, can you believe that was 35 years old? Oh my giddily.

0: But There It Is from Clock. 1995, 31 years ago. Are the kids back then dancing are old people now? What the heck does that make me? Well, there you go. Had a little bit of a start to the show, didn't we? Taking you back to the 90s and some of the reasons why I didn't like it. Simply Red, Spice Girls, CC Peniston, 2 Unlimited and Clock. Wicked. Get that out of your system.
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0: What would they think? Indeed, let's change the tone.

Brian White, sorry, and Love in the Right Place. And Dwight Yoakam, A Thousand Miles from Nowhere, some great 90s country. Let's do one more from Toby Keith, and then we'll do 5-4-3-2-1. You're listening to The Time Tunnel with me, Neil Jones. Hey, we're in the 90s, baby.

0: right, my lovely?
1: Right, my lovely. Okay.
2: 5-4-3-2-1.
1: Yes, 5-4-3-2-1. We play your five tracks back to back, all of them top five hits here in the UK. Well, one of them isn't. One of them's an imposter. One of them did not make the top five. All I'm asking you, without cheating, no asking Siri or Googling, which one does not belong right here in the top five? It's 5-4-3-2-1. Good luck. In no particular order.

How do you think you did? 54321. Blair, Robbie Williams, Pet Shop Boys, The Corrs, and Natalie Imbruglia. One of those did not make the top five back in the 90s. Which one was it? Just for fun, no cheating. Feel free to drop me a line or put it on the Facebook page, Neil on the Radio. And I'll let you know which one was the imposter. Right after this next song, a short song from The Wonder Stuff.

The Wonder Stuff, and welcome to the Cheap Seat. So how did you do? 5, 4, 3, 2, 1. Okay, here we go. At number 5 was Blur and Charmless Man. At number 4 was the Pet Shop Boys with Where the Streets Have No Name, Can't Take My Eyes Off of You. I jumped to number 1 for Robbie Williams and Millennium. And number 2, ooh, which one was the odd one? Natalie Imbruglia and Torn, which means at number 6 was The Cause. They're the odd ones out. And Dreams. How did you do? Anyway, let's crack on. You're listening to The Time Tunnel with me, Neil Jones. This is the 90s today, and football still isn't coming home.

The trotters of St. George are flying all around me. Gareth Southgate, the whole of England is with you.

Lightning Seeds, David Baddiel and Frank Skinner, and Three Lions, the 98 version. From the Euros, not the World Cup of 96. One way or the other, wasn't it? What do I know? I don't follow football. What I do know is singing Wonderwall instead of that. No, I don't like it. It's just a game, though, isn't it? Just a game. One more track, and it's time for us to say goodbye to hour one. Can you believe it? I couldn't believe the Cause weren't in the top five. If I had to pick one, I would have picked the Pet Shop Boys with that mix of Where the Streets Have No Name and Can't Take My Eyes Off You. There you go. I would have been wrong. Many of you were right. Congratulations.

0: Peter Andre, A Mysterious Girl, getting to number one back in 1995. Giddily. 31 years ago. What's going on with the world? I don't know. You might hear a little hum. I do apologise. New lead on its way. But we can crack through it. It's only when I'm doing this part, if I'm not careful. And for those of you out there going, what's he talking about? Then it's just me that's hearing it, and there's a wasp stuck in my headphone. We've got to the end of hour one, pretty much. Let's do hour two.
1: 5, 4, 3, 2, 1. We have ignition. Strap in.
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1: Yeah, I still prefer Mark Cohen's version, but not bad at all from Cher there, Walking in Memphis, getting her to the number 11 spot back in 1995.

0: Jamiroquai, J.K. and Space Cowboy. That was huge, wasn't it? From the 1994 album, The Return of the Space Cowboy. You're listening to The Time Tunnel with me, Neil Jones. Yes, we are in the 90s, baby.
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Fat Les is coming up next, just for my my little kittens, my soft kittens. It's another football song. It went a bit crazy over here, and I haven't heard it for quite some time. Which isn't a bad thing.

Getting all the way to number two for Fat Les. Back in 1998, competing alongside the Three Lions. This is going out just for Jerry in Norwich. Fatboy Slim. Right here, right now, right here.

1999 for Fatboy Slim right here, right now. You're listening to The Time Tunnel with me, Neil Jones. 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Always good to hear from you. Get your requests in. If you're an act, send me some music. If you just want to say hello. So many love tracks being sent in, requests, and today, well, we've got two corkers. Curtis Steiger's You're All That Matters to Me getting to, well, I'm not going to say where it got to, because I might do a love track, 54321 one of these days. And also Paul Weller's You Do Something to Me. And maybe even a little bit of Britney at the end.

Do you know, I thought we were friends, Al. Britney. How's that for Alf's love tracks of the day? Three tracks there. Curtis Stigers, Paul Weller's and Britney Spears. We're in the 90s. Right here on the Time Tunnel. Where will we land on the next edition? You have to tune in and find out, don't you? Maddie's been in touch from Norwich and said, Annie Lennox, and why? Beautiful song. Not part of the love tracks, of course. Just play it, 'cause it's a beautiful song. You're right, Maddie, it is. Getting to number five back in 1992.

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2: 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For me now. Say it for me. For me now. For me now.

getting to number 25 back in 1995. Shut Up and Dance, and their take on Duran Duran, Save It Till the Morning After. Well, I don't know what the weather was like where you were yesterday. Very hot, very sunny, and wet occasionally. And it's looking like it's going to be the same for me today. So let's play this. It's Zoe, 1990. Sunshine on a rainy day.

thanks as always for getting in touch with me. Whether you chat to me on Facebook, Neil on the Radio, emailing me, neilontheradio@outlook.com, or whether you're using my digits if you have them. Always good to hear from you. It's time for our last feature, and I know it's a bit late in the day. That's okay. That's okay.

0: My back to the back goes to one of the finest songwriters of our generation, I'd like to say. I'm going to put it out there. On one of my favourite bands ever. I know I did right when my boys grow up loving the band. So I'm going to leave it late, but take a break, make coffee, call mommy, and play it too, back to back, from the glorious, glorious, glorious, yes, Delamitri.
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1: 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You never know, I may pick your choice. It's that simple. For now, though, we have come to the end of another show. Where will we land next time around here on the time tunnel? I have no idea. But come and join me. It's been a blast. Until the next time, my friends. Go on, get out of here.

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What would I do without you, right?

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1: 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That's all, folks. 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Taking you back to the music of the 1980s. This is A Blast from the 80s with Gary Hopkins.
2: Hello there, welcome along. This is A Blast from the 80s. My name is Gary, and thank you very much for joining us here today. If you're brand new to the show, thank you very much for joining us. This is the show where we basically play nothing but 80s tunes, give you some interesting facts about this particular decade if we've got time. But what we will definitely do is play the lyrical game and your first song that you bought in this decade as well. And to start things off on today's show, we go back to 1986 and a bit of Patti LaBelle and Michael McDonald. Here they are on My Own, although they're not.

Ah, that is a beautiful, beautiful song. Patti LaBelle and Michael McDonald there with On My Own. Brilliant, brilliant tune, has to be said. Welcome along then to A Blast from the 80s. My name is Gary, and that particular single was released in 1986 and is her and his biggest single in regards of popularity to date. In the charts, it was a number one hit in Canada, Ireland, and also America as well. It did actually spend, or get to, I should say, commercially, the top 20 basically everywhere where the song was released. It was also in the top 10 in many, many yearly charts as well back in 1986. The song, though, was actually originally recorded by Dionne Warwick in 1985 for her album Friends. And the song itself was written and produced. He produced that particular version as well by Burt Bacharach as well. So it's a big, big song by lots of famous people previously and after as well. So then, you are listening to A Blast from the 80s. As I've said, it's again, we are doing pairs for you. I say pairs, duets with bands and singers, singers and singers, groups and groups, etc., etc. It is the subject of today's lyrical game song. It's also the subject of today's first song that you bought back in the 1980s. And today it is an absolute banger. Got to tell you that as well. But before we do that, we are going to go back to 1981 and Dave Stewart and Barbara Gaskin. It's My Party. But before that, we go back to 1987. And one of those weird combinations that you didn't think would work very well, but boy, it certainly did. A bit of Dusty Springfield and the Pet Shop Boys. Here they are together with What Have I Done to Deserve This?

0: Hey Stuart, then Barbara Gaskin from 1981 and their version of It's My Party. The original was released back in 1963 by Leslie Gore. That version, as you mentioned, was released in 81. It charted at number one in New Zealand, Ireland and also the UK in 81 and also in 1982. It was also a top 10 hit in other countries around the world. In America, it struggled, only made it to number 72 on their Billboard Hot 100. Before that, we went back to 1987 and a bit of Pet Shop Boys with Dusty Springfield, taken from the album Actually, which is brilliant. It was, of course, What Have I Done to Deserve This? It was their first major collaboration as well with another recording artist. But apparently, the record label Parlophone did not want the duo to work with Dusty Springfield. Instead, they wanted Barbara Streisand, or Tina Turner, I should say, for the collaboration. There we go. They did actually then approach her and they insisted on having Dusty Springfield record the song with them. And as they say, the rest is history. Not only was it a massive tune back in 86 and 87, but it certainly gave a resurgence to her career as well. Lots of people were out buying her albums and records after that. So there we go. Right then, here on A Blast from the 80s, it's time for your bit. It's time for this.
1: Bowie, Queen, Madonna, Take That, Beyonce, or maybe Justin Bieber. This is your first song.
0: Yeah, it is time then for your first song that you brought back in the 1980s. Today's song choice then comes from Julie. And Julie has said, hello, Gary. I love your show. It is a brilliant, brilliant show. Oh, thank you, Julie. Please, could you play my first song that I bought back in the 1980s? It was by George Michael and also Aretha Franklin. The song was called I Knew You Were Waiting. It is an absolutely fantastic tune. When I heard this on the radio, I'm pretty certain I fell in love with it straight away. And I'm pretty certain a couple of days after I first listened to this on the radio, I had to go out and buy it. Pretty certain I listened to it on a Walkman, which I'm pretty certain as well I received as a birthday gift a couple of days prior to the song being heard for the first time. It would be great to hear the song from two brilliant, brilliant legends in the music industry who never you would have thought would have got together. Thank you very much from Julie. So Julie, here we go. This is your first song that you bought back in the 1980s, a classic from George Michael and Aretha Franklin. This is I Knew You Were Waiting.

0: in numerous countries around the world, including the UK and also the US as well. It would also be a number one in Ireland and Belgium and also Australia and the Netherlands. What a tune. Thank you very much, Julie, then, for your first song that you bought back in the 1980s. If you want your first song that you bought in this decade played out on a future show, please do get in touch. Here are the ways that you can do so.
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0: Yeah, please do get in touch. I would love to hear from you. Don't forget, it doesn't have to be a massive, massive tune, okay? It doesn't have to be a song that was number one. It could be a, you know, top 40 song. Whatever, as long as it's your first song, as long as it's clean, etc., etc., we will play it here on the show. Right then, still to come today, we have the likes of Joe Cocker and Jennifer Warnes, Up Where We Belong. We're playing that for you a little bit later on. Also, some Prince and Sheena Easton as well with You Got the Look. But before that, we are going to go back to 1982 and a bit of Patty Austin, another Patty, and James Ingram. Here they are. Baby, Come to Me.

0: Abigail Prince and Sheena Easton there from the album Sign on the Times. Sign of the Times. Pronounce it. That was You Got the Look. It was released in 1987 and commercially up and down, has to be said. It reached number 2 in America, number 8 in New Zealand, number 11 in the UK. In Australia, it struggled, only reaching number 90. And in Germany, only got to number 61. There is a longer version of that, which is called The Long Look, unsurprisingly. So if you like that tune, there is an extended play of that one that you can listen to. I'm sure you can catch it on all those various places where you can upload and listen and stream to your music, I should say. Before that, we went back to 1981 and Patty Austin with James Ingram. That was Baby Come To Me. It was a single that was featured in the American soap opera General Hospital. I've never seen it. Honestly, never ever have seen it. It was used as a love theme for a character called Luke Spencer. If you know General Hospital, you'll know who it is. Anyway, there we go. So it was a single that did very well in the charts, and surprisingly, because it was a American soap opera, it did go to number one in America. Elsewhere, though, it did actually reach the top 40 wherever it was released. It was also the 8th biggest selling single in 1983 in America as well. So I don't know. Is that how big the American soap operas were back in the 1980s? I don't remember any of them. The only one I can remember, technically, is the one that Joey was in Friends. Days of Our Lives. No, is that it? Days of Our Lives? Who knows? Anyway, but that featured, that song anyway, Baby Come To Me, featured anyway in that particular TV show. There we are. Since then, it's been covered, by the way, by Kenny G and Daryl Hall, Shirley Bassey, and also Captain Anne Tennell as well. I wonder if they all featured on an American soap opera. Who knows? Anyway, there we are. Right then, how is your knowledge of all things from the 1980s in regards of music, lyrics and things like that? You think it's good? Let's put it to the test. It's time for this.
1: What is it? Who is it? This is the Lyrical Game.
0: Yeah, it is time then for today's Lyrical Game, where I read out to you the first four lines from a popular song from the 1980s. All you've got to do is guess what that song is. I'll give you some clues as well. The clues: this song was released in 1989. Okay. The male singer, this was his highest charting single as a solo artist. And for the female on the tune, it is her biggest single as well as a solo artist, even though it was done as a duo. There we go. The song was written by the two people who sung it as the result of an accident in the studio, during which they both drank heavily and wrote the lyrics to the song together inadvertently. So, do those clues help? Do they hinder? Here are your lyrics. Baby, I get so scared inside and I don't really understand. Is it love that's on my mind or is it fantasy? Okay, there we go. I've got to be honest with you, without the answer, I would not have the foggiest. But do you know, or do you think you know, or like me, without the answer, do you not have a Scooby-Doo? Well, anyway, have a guess, have a chat amongst your friends and family, etc., etc. And of course, we will even reveal the answer. Reveal the answer. Anyway, for you, very, very surely indeed. So, as it is, good luck with all of that.

0: Ah, what a tune from 1982 from the album An Officer and a Gentleman, the soundtrack to that particular film. That was, of course, Joe Cocker and Jennifer Warnes there with Up Where We Belong. What a beautiful, beautiful song from a brilliant film, got to be said. If you've never watched An Officer and a Gentleman, watch it. It is great, okay? It did very well at the box office back in 1982, considering all the other films that were around back in that particular year. There are some great performances in there, it has to be said as well. And it did very well musically in the charts. It reached number one in the Billboard American charts and topped the charts as well in other countries. It sold over a million copies in America as well. And the Recording Industry Association of America recognized it as one of the songs of the century as well. It also won a Grammy for Best Pop Performance by a Duo or Group with Vocals. And it also won as well an Academy Award and Golden Globe Award as well for Best Original Song. So there we go. Great film, as I said. Certainly launched Richard Gere's career. He already had a career kind of thing, but probably made him, if I'm honest with you, into a star that he is, of course, now. Right then, let's test out your musical lyrical knowledge then of this particular decade. I hope you did a better job than me on this one, because this one I thought was rather tough. But anyway, it's time for part two of this.
1: What is it? Who is it? This is the Lyrical Game.
0: Right, what are we doing? Lyrical Game. So earlier on today then, I read out the following lines. A baby, I get so scared inside and I don't really understand. Is it love that's on my mind or is it fantasy? So that was the single. It was released in 1989. The song was written by the performers who wrote it during an accident in a studio in which they both drank heavily and inadvertently wrote the lyrics to the song together. It is also their biggest hit as solo artists. They have had other hits since, either as a solo or one of them, anyway, as a soloist and also as part of a band as well. So do you know what today's song is? Do you have an inkling or do you not have a Scooby-Doo like me? Anyway, let's put you out of your misery. Here is today's Blast from the 80s Lyrical Game song.

0: I Close My Eyes Forever then. Lita Ford and Ozzy Osbourne from Lita Ford's 1988 album called Lita. That particular single would reach number 8 in America, number 14 in Sweden, 16 in New Zealand, and would be a top 50 hit elsewhere in the world. There we are. How did you get on with that one? Did you get it right? Well done if you did. Commiserations if you got it wrong. We, of course, will do that again next time here on the show. And we've come to the end of today's show. As always, though, thank you for tuning in today. It's been a pleasure to have your company. Don't forget, please do let me know what your first song was that you bought back in the 1980s or anything else to do with the decade. Maybe fashion, maybe news, sport, TV that you are watching. Maybe some of the toys that you were playing with back in the 80s as well. Let us know. Get in touch. Here are the ways that you can do so.
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0: Yeah, please do get in touch. I would love to hear from you. So to leave you for today, another duo singing a duet. Also, a massive tune back in 1981. It is taken from a film written by Lionel Richie and originally recorded by him with Diana Ross, taken from the album Endless Love. Here they are with Endless Love. Catch you later.

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1: Hello there. Once again, it is time to get those shell suits out. It is time for a blast from the 90s with me, Gary Hopkins. Hope you're all doing very, very well. We got some great tunes coming up for you today on the show. And we are going to go back to 1994 and taken from the film Four Weddings and a Funeral. Here are Wet, Wet, Wet and Love is All Around.

So a massive, massive tune in 1994. It was a number one hit in many, many countries around the world, and people basically got fed up with it in the UK. That was, of course, Wet, Wet, Wet and Love Is All Around. The original version was sung by the Troggs and was released in 1967. Richard Curtis, who, of course, was part of Four Weddings and a Funeral, approached Wet Wet Wet about recording a cover song for the soundtrack to his film, and they got to pick between three songs. There was even Why I Will Survive by Gloria Gaynor, Can't Smile Without You by Barry Manilow, and of course the song you just heard as well. Marty Pelo, who was lead singer of Wet Wet Wet at the time, said it was our decision to pick that particular song because we knew that we could make it our very, very own. And as they say, the rest is history. Hello there, welcome along then to A Blast from the 90s with me, Gary Hopkins. Lots of great music and lots of great memories for you today. This is what's coming up.

So all that's come then between now and the end of the show. We look back at a 1990s electronic gaming device that was certainly up against another gaming device. Listen to the ad a little bit later on. We have also got your first song that you bought back in the 1990s. Today's song choice, by the way, features Pulp. And we play that as well in tribute to Steve McKay as well, who was, of course, part of Pulp, who tragically died aged 56 earlier on in March. And we've also got the lyrical game as well, where I am about to read out to you the first four lines from a popular song. But what is that particular song? Right, here we go. Here are today's lyrics. Hello, can you hear me? Am I getting through to you? Hello. So, what is that song? I'll give you a clue. It was released in 1997. But what is it? Have a chat amongst your friends and family. And let's go, you already know what that particular song is. And of course, we will reveal that song and play that song a little bit later on in the show. Right then, let's go back to 1998 and some Lenny Kravitz. But before we do that, we are going to go back to 1997. And the brilliant Eternal with B.B. Winans. This is I Wanna Be the Only One.

0: So a song that won him a Grammy Award for Best Male Rock Performance in 1999. That was, of course, Lenny Kravitz there and Fly Away. It was taken from the album 5, and it was a big, big tune globally as well. Although it only got to number 12 in America, it did actually top the charts in several countries. And also was a top 10 hit in many, many more. It emerged that Lenny Kravitz was actually testing an amp that was brought to his studio. After plugging in the available guitar, Kravitz started playing the song, slating, "I listened to the way different chords were ringing, just moving between A, C, G and D. And the next thing I knew, I was telling the engineer to hook up the mics and record." By the time he wrote Fly Away, Kravitz had already turned in the completed album to Virgin Records at the time, and he considered releasing the song as a B-side. However, after playing the song for a friend, they responded, "If you don't put it on the album, I'm going to be so off at you." After Kravitz contacted his label about the inclusion of the song, they were reluctant, but he sent them the song anyway. Upon hearing the track, they added it to the album. And what a good choice it was. It is a great, great song, has to be said. As I said, it won him a Grammy Award in 1999 for Best Male Rock Performance. His first, by the way, of 4 consecutive wins in that particular category. Before that as well, you heard from Eternal and BB Winans with I Wanna Be The Only One. That particular single was released in 1997, and another successful single for them, charting in the top 10 in many, many countries. Also a number one hit as well in the UK. So well done to them. Right then, here on A Blast from the 90s, it is time for your bit. It is time for this.
1: Your first song.
0: Yep, today's song choice then comes from Charlie. Thank you very much, Charlie, for emailing in. He says, "My first song I bought back in the 1990s was by Pulp. The song was, of course, Common People. I love this tune, still love this tune, and I really do sing out loud when I hear this tune, unless, of course, I am on a bus or on a train or something like that. It also brings back some great memories as well of Pulp and also the 1990s as well. And of course, saddened to hear about the death of Steve McKee back in March of 2023. Of course, he was the bass player for Pulp from the late 1980s onwards. So, Gary, if you could play that particular single, I would love it, and I would sing to my heart is content. All the best from Charlie. So, Charlie, yes, we can play it. We're playing this as it's your first song, and also in tribute as well to Steve McKee. This is Pulp's Common People.

tear your innocence out. 'Cause everybody hates a tourist, especially one who thinks it's all such a laugh.

in tribute to former Pulp bass man Steve McKee, who sadly passed away on the 2nd of March of 2023. So if you want your first song that you bought back in the 1990s played out on a future show, please do get in touch with us. Search for Blast Radio Shows on social media or Blast Radio Shows on the internet. You should find us on there and get in touch with us. Let us know what your first song was that you bought back in the 1990s and what you can remember about it as well. I would love to hear from you and, of course, play your first song on this particular show over the next couple of episodes. So please, please do get in touch. Let's search for Blast Radio Shows on social media or the internet, and it could be playing your first song that you bought back in this decade over the next couple of episodes, as I've just said a moment ago. Right, we got some Mariah Carey coming up for you in just a moment with Fantasy, but before that, here are Boys to Men, and I'll Make Love to You.

0: There we go. That was Mariah Carey then, taken from the album Daydream. That was, of course, Fantasy. That was her ninth number one on the Billboard Hot 100. It spent 8 consecutive weeks, by the way, at the top of that particular chart. It was also a top 10 hit as well in 13 other countries and topped the charts as well in Australia, Canada, and also New Zealand as well. And just in case you didn't know as well, and you're thinking, I've heard that song somewhere else, well, it also samples Tom Tom Club's 1981 song called Genius of Love. Before that, released a year earlier in 1992, it was Boys to Men and I'll Make Love to You. It was taken from the album 2, or II. It won a Grammy Award for Best R&B Performance by a Duo or Group with Vocals, and was also nominated for Record of the Year as well. Don't ask me what one, I do not know. It was also a major hit globally as well in 94 and 1995, becoming a number one hit in many countries. And again, where it wasn't a number one hit, it was certainly a top 10 hit as well. It was also the US's third biggest selling single of that particular year, and also New Zealand's third biggest selling single as well of that particular year as well. Actually, both of them, it was 1994. Right then, here on A Blast from the 90s, it is time to take you back to the decade where basically you had two handheld devices. It was either Nintendo or this one.
1: Do you remember this?
2: Attention consumers, certain portable gaming systems are being dressed up in order to distract the buyer from their ordinary one-color play. What could be next? Little flower print dresses? Black leather restraining devices? Fresh baked olive loaf? Don't be fooled. Get Sega Game Gear. Basic black on the outside. Hundreds of exciting full-color games radiating from the inside. And we promise no sleazy little get-ups that scream, "Hello, big boy, get Game Gear."
0: There we go. First launched then in 1990 in Japan. That was, of course, a ad for the Sega Game Gear. In 1991, the system was launched in North America and also Europe, and then in Australasia in 1992. The Game Gear primarily competed with Nintendo's Game Boy system and also the Atari Lynx as well. There were also a few others. And it shared most of its hardware with the Sega Master System and could play Master System games by the use of an adapter. Now, what was different between the Game Gear and also the Game Boy was simply colour. The Game Gear had a full colour backlit screen with a landscape format, as they basically said it was superior to the Game Boy. However, due to its short battery life, lack of original games, and weak support from Sega, believe it or not, the Game Gear was unable to surpass the Game Boy, selling 10 million units by March of 1996. It was discontinued in 1997. So there we go. So basically, the Game Boy won. So do you have a favourite game from the 1990s? Please do get in touch with us here on A Blast from the 90s. I would love to hear what your favourite games are from the 1990s. And did I have one? Got to be honest with you, didn't have a Game Gear. And also did not have a Game Boy as well until, as we said, the late 1990s.

0: There we go. That was Nestor Alexander Hadaway, also known, of course, as Hadaway. And What Is Love? He was born in 1965. That was his biggest hit to date as well. What Is Love, which was released in 1993, reached number one in a total of 13 countries. So well done to him. What a great, great tune. Right then, here on A Blast from the 90s, it is time to test your musical lyrical knowledge of this particular decade. It is time for this.
1: This is the Lyrical Game.
0: Yep, it certainly is time then for today's Blast from the 90s Lyrical Game. So earlier on today, I gave you the first four lines from a popular song from the 1990s. I gave you no clues, by the way, because I think this one's rather easy. I just totally forgot about the lyrics of the opening lyrics. So here we go. Here are the first four lines from today's song. Hello, can you hear me? Am I getting through to you? Hello. So there we are. There are the lyrics. Those are the lyrics, I should say. So do you know what it is? Do you have any clue what it is? Have you been discussing it with other people and think you know what it is? Or do you not have a Scooby-Doo? Well, let's put you out of your misery. Here is today's Blast from the 90s Lyrical Game song.

Yeah, we can hear you, Billy. That was Billy Myers there and Kiss the Rain, released in 1997. It is her signature song and is her only notable hit to date as well. It was a mediocre hit globally. It did get into the top 10 in some countries around the world in 1997 and also 1998, and top 20 as well in many, many more, including America. It got to number 15 on the Billboard Hot 100. She also did, by the way, a Spanish version of that particular song as well. I'm not going to read it because I don't speak Spanish, and it's difficult also to pronounce it as well. It's also been seen as well on various TV shows, including Dawson's Creek, during episode 2, season 2 of the episode called Crossroads. So, did you get it right? Well done if you did. If you got it wrong, commiserations. Do not worry. Many people did probably get it wrong today, so do not worry, okay? There's nothing against you for getting it wrong, okay? Have a go next time here on A Blast from the 90s.

0: There we go, taken from her sixth studio album called A Woman and a Man. That was Belinda Carlisle there and Always Breaking My Heart. So unfortunately then, here on A Blast of the 90s, we have come to the end of today's show. As always though, thank you very much for tuning in today. It's been a pleasure to have your company. 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A favourite TV show, favourite film, favourite advert, maybe a favourite sporting event or even a news event or something else of interest. We'll get it out on air if we can. So don't forget to join us again next time for some more great tunes and more great memories from the 1990s here on A Blast from the 90s. Don't forget as well, by the way, the website has some previous shows as well. You can check them out if you want to. Maybe you're on a long journey somewhere and you need 8 or 9 hours of 90s music. So we'll be back again very, very soon indeed. And to leave you for today, we are going to go back to 1991, taken from the album called Home Base and a song that won a Grammy Award for Best Rap Performance by a Duo or Group at the 1992 Grammy Awards. This is DJ Jazzy Jeff and the Fresh Prince, also known as Will Smith. And this is Summertime. Catch you later.
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Oi, oi, oi, Savaloy. 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

0: could live my life.
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0: my hopes,
1: I love you.
0: Dreams have all come true. I'm seriously thinking about you.
1: As my Smokey Blues,
0: he's blazing on fire for you.
1: George Nukes,
0: true life's ups and down. I'm standing my
1: your love.
0: I won't make a move.
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Pure Silk in tandem with Kenny Blessing and Winsome Far Away, Don Campbell Need a Little Love, to San Chin Fireworks here on the Reggae Vibe Show. 2 hours of big people music from the Shirt Man. If you know, you know.

Deborah Glasgow, Don't Stay Away. Etana and Fiji Fly. JC Lodge, Another Bill. I know. I know what you're talking about, JC. It's never ending, but I have to be paid.

Well, where did that first hour go, gang? Just flew by, but don't worry, gang. Still another hour. Another reggae vibe show to come. There's a classic, timeless classic from Pat Kelly there. How long? Before the one, Freddie McGregor. Name and number. We're going to go into the second half with some Peter Tosh and Mick Jagger. See.

welcome back to the second half of the Reggae Vibe Show. 2 hours of big people music. If you know, you know. Christopher Ellis. Left unsaid. Yes, things are best left unsaid, gang. Because once it's out the mat, it's not going back in again. Before the break, Peter Tosh, Mick Jagger in tandem. You got to walk and don't look back. If you want to get involved in future Reggae Vibe shows, you can email me at shirty1960@hotmail.com. shirty1960@hotmail.com. 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Come on, gang, get involved.

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Try Ja Love. 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

0: The dread of the control, international control and throughout the world, universal field marshal who no partial, who played the boy selection without objection.
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Hallelujah, brothers and sisters. For though I've been a shelter, cut the tunes from the gospel folders. A shelter for me. How many of you know what I'm talking about? Marvia, Providence. Hear my cry, oh Lord. When my heart is overwhelmed. Carlene Davis, One Day at a Time. Don't forget, you want to hear this show once again, along with many, many archive shows in the shirt, man. Go to hearthis.at. Hearthis.at on Mixcloud. 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Once again, enjoy. Don't forget to tell a friend.

Freddie Notes and the Rudies, Montego Bay, Millie My Boy Lollipop, Jimmy Cliff, Miss Jamaica. As the Shirtman goes deep, deep, deep, you're on a reggae vibe show to bring you serious big people music. If you know, you know.

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6: Hi, I'm Terry Sullivan, and welcome along to another all-new Boogaloo. 2 hours of great music from Motown, of course, from Detroit, Michigan, and also from the Northern Soul scene, a bit of Wigan Casino. I'm going to kick off today with the doyen of Motown, of course, Diana Ross from the year 1971. And this is Reach Out, and I'll Be There.

Now the track from Motown, again from the year 1971, that is APJ, and it takes a man to teach a woman how to love. Now I do love the names of the artists and also the sort of the songs and the styles of Motown, and we're staying with the year 1971 and a band called Brass Monkey. Yeah, not Bad Monkey, but Brass Monkey. This is Sweet Water.

new bit of a Northern Soul, of course, and Georgie Fame and a song called Seesaw. And in this gentleman, well, he was instrumental in the founding of Motown Records, but he's also a huge Northern Soul singer. Talk about Jackie Wilson. We're going to go back to the year 1966. Anything happened in 1966? Oh, yes. England won the World Cup, didn't we? At football. This is Your Loss, My Gain.

There are a lady who's recorded for Motown and is also a huge Northern Soul singer. That is Kiki D and Stop and Think. Play one more Northern Soul song. This one is from Larry Wilson, along with Johnny Watson, and this is Two for the Price of One.

0: And a Motown sound, of course, from the sound of Eddie Kendricks, and these used to be the home of Johnny May. I don't know who Johnny May is, but it used to be his home. And it was going away from Eddie Kendricks to Edwin Starr. And what a legend the guy was. Sadly, he passed away 202, I believe it was, in Nottingham. I had the great pleasure of meeting him a couple of times. And he is still a legend. His band is still touring. It's called the Edwin Starr Band, featuring Angelo Starr, his brother. And some of the guys have been with them for over 40 years. Can't believe it. Anyhow, this one is from the year 1971. This is Cloud 9.
1: I'd like to tell you a story about me and my family and the neighborhood in which I was raised. I chose to do this particular number because it describes my childhood to a T.

Now that is Alan Nichols and Let the Music Play, 1971 again. Daddy, let's go to the Northern Soul scene. And this one actually is from 1972. This is Laura Lee and Rip Off.

That is Lee Dorsey, and there should be a book, one more from the Northern Soul scene for the time being. And it's Little Anthony and the Imperials from 1966. This is You're Not That Girl Anymore.

That is the sound of Arthur Adams and Uncle Tom. Very different song for Motown. And this gentleman, he was around in the 50s, a huge star, sort of Latin idol. His name was Bobby Darin. This formed 1971 Motown song, and it's the classic Someday We'll Be Together.

That is, of course, Little Richard and the Commandments of Love. Up next is this one from Madeline Bell from 1966, and this is One Step at a Time.

We go as we close out the first hour of today's All New Boogaloo. That was Major Lance from the year 1966 and The Beat. Now we're going to go back to Motown as we go into the second hour. And this one from Chuck Jackson. This is There Anything Love Can't Do?

is David and Jimmy Ruffin and Stepping on a Dream. And I tell you what, while we're in that sort of vein, let's play another song from the man himself, Mr. David Ruffin. This one from 1972. It's called Don't Stop Loving Me.

That was a track called Yesterday's Kisses, and that is Maxine Brown from 1963. But the Motown and Northern Soul crossover happened a lot, and including this one from 1965. This is the late great Mary Wells, and Why Don't You Let Yourself Go?

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Right, that is Mitch Ryder and the Detroit Bills and Sock It To Me Baby. We're going to go back to where we started on today's show. The doyen of Motown, of course, Miss Diana Ross. This time, along with her band, of course, the Supremes, the legendary Supremes. And this one is from 1969. And this is So I'm Glad I Got Somebody Like You Around.

my favourite bands, Motown, is Levi Stubbs and Lee Vocals, and is the Four Tops, Just As Long As You Need Me. I tell you what, I'm in the mood for some more Four Tops. Shall we have some more? Of course we shall. And this is Right Before My Eyes.

That is You Don't Love Me Anymore from Morris Chestnut. Don't you love those sort of names? Yeah. This next gentleman, he was synonymous in the 60s with splitting his trousers. This is from 1967. This is PJ Proby and Nicky Hokey.

That is Ray Pollard and Soulmate. Now, I bet you thought I'd forgotten about Stevie Wonder today. Do I dare ever forget about Stevie Wonder? No, I better not do. Now then, so as I've made you wait to the second hour for some Stevie Wonder, we'll play two in a row from Stevie Wonder, both from the year 1971. One of them was, the first one is Never Dreamed You'd Leave in Summer, followed by Stevie Wonder's version of We Can Work It Out.

the most requested artist here on, of course, the all-new Boogaloo, Stevie Wonder, and that was his version of We Can Work It Out. Let's go back to the Northern Soul scene, shall we? And this one from Rep Rata and the Delrons from 1965. This is Who Do You Love?

In the year 1968, that is Ricardo Rey and Nitty Gritty. We've got just under 14 minutes to go to the end of the show. So I'm going to stay with Motown to the end of the show. And we've got some big hitters coming up, including this one from 1967. See Smokey Robinson and the Miracles and Come Spy With Me.

It's the sound of Arlene Taylor, and you got to see Jane. And that was a special promo in stereo, the stereo promo version. Because stereo was 1971. Stereo didn't come sort of a standard until sort of around that kind of time. Now then, you know how much I love the duets of Motown, and these two people have created some of the best ones. And this is Marvin Gaye, Tammy Terrell, and their version of Ain't No Mountain High Enough.

Great duet there for Marvin Gaye and Tammy Terrell, and Ain't No Man in Half. I think everybody recorded that song today for Motown. And Elder, the 2 hours has flown by. Thank you so much for joining me today. For me, Terry Sullivan, until next time, it's bye for now. I'm going to leave you this one from the Jackson 5. This is Maybe Tomorrow.

Could you beat a chaser? 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

How you doing? Welcome back. It's time for Gothica. So many subgenres within the gothic rock genre. We've got death rock, horror rock, glam rock, gothic metal, gothic post-punk. It goes on and on and on. Dark wave, new wave. Please. We try to cover as much of it as we can. And we bring you from heavy hard rock through to the ballads. It's time to embrace the darkness, my friends. As we bring you a selection of music from, well, seven from 2026, a bunch from the 20s, the noughties, the 10s, and even a whole bunch from the 80s. Got as far back as 1984. Follow me on Facebook and Instagram at Neil on the Radio. Email me, neilontheradio@outlook.com, with requests or submissions. And if you're listening to this live, pop along to the Facebook page. Keep that algorithm of effort all about Eve, Is, The Pretty Reckless, Incubus, Succubus, Sweet Ermengarde, Ghost Bells, Peter Murphy, Sisters of Mercy, The Cult, Susie and the Banshees, and a whole host more. This is Serenia and In Sumerian Haze from the 2002 album At Sixes and Sevens. Evening, Missy.

beautiful album. You've got to check it out. From Norway. Sixes and Sevens is the album. In Sumerian Haze is the track. And the artist is Serenia. Check it out. From Norway. Well, we go next across to America. People either hate him or they love him. Me, I'm a huge fan. I had a chance to go and see him. How about this? Ready? The night it was due to be on, two things happened. One, I would have been on a coach or in a car heading down through the Dartford Tunnel, but the Dartford Tunnel got closed because of a terrorist possible bomb threat on a coach. However, so much was going on that I completely forgot I had tickets to go and see him and missed the concert. So I'm watching the news and I find out about this terrorist thing and this bag that was on the coach and smoke was coming from it. And after a long time, people went in and got the bag out safely and found out that it was a faulty vape. How about that? Nothing to do with terrorists at all. And when the news was asking the young lady, oh, were you going anywhere? Because you had quite a hold up. She went, well, I was meant to be seeing Marilyn Manson in concert, but it looks like that's not happening. And I just sat there and looked at the telly and went, oh, yeah, that's tonight, isn't it? From the 2020 album, We Are Chaos. Marilyn Manson. Paint You With My Love.

0: tell you, if you have never really listened to Marilyn Manson, you're thinking, don't know if it's my cup of tea. The We Are Chaos album is a good, like, gateway album. it's a nice album to listen to. I really enjoy it. We're going to play the first three from 2026. But before we do that, we're going to 2025 for a track off the EP Free from Crow Silver here in the UK. And a track called, well, we're going to take the title track. We're going to play Free.
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0: you could listen to one of those other stations, but what would your friends think?
1: Oh, I think you know what they would think, don't you? Fantastic stuff there from Crowsilver and Free. Okay, three from 2026, we said, didn't we? The first two comes from Evanescence off their wonderful album Sanctuary, and then Ist Ist from their equally wonderful album Dagger. Then we go to Ghost Bells for their Catacucha, EP. And we've got three tracks, Tell Me When You've Had Enough, The Echo, and Wrath. You're listening to Gothica with me, Neil Jones. Maybe I need a more gothic-y name. What do you think?

It's more difficult to believe when the light shines down on me.

that Wrath from Ghost Bells. I said so many different subgenres to the gothic genre. Right here, Ghost Bells. It's a dark electronic style, fusing, I should say, a new wave, electronic body music, dark wave, with touches of gothic pop and post-punk. Great stuff, and I'm a big fan, big fan. Where should we go now? Let's have a look. I tell you what, 2023 and 2025. That's what we're going to do. And then we've got a couple of tracks from the 80s. Creeper from 2023 off the album Sangrevoir and Teenage Sacrifice. The Rasmus from their 2025 album Weirdo Creatures of Chaos. And The Pretty Reckless also from 2025. And a single release for them, For I Am Death. That should cover it all, don't you think?

Do you know, I've been trying to play tracks off that album on my Bad Monkey show for, well, since 23, really. Just never really fit in the show that I was doing each week. But I certainly found a home here. Creeper, gothic rock, horror punk of the 20s, and an album called Sangrevoir. More from them in coming gothicas, for sure. To Helsinki next, for the Rasmus.

0: to know you.
1: Technically not gothic. I say technically just not gothic. Alternative rock, post-grunge. Yeah, The Pretty Reckless. I play them on Bad Monkey. I just loved that track and the title of it for I Am Death. I thought that would do nicely for Gothica. Okay, I said back to the 80s for a couple. We've got some more 80s later on. But these are the first two. How about this? You'll remember this one. It hit the UK charts and got to number 10 back in 1988. A wonderful ballad, which is often talked about, just not played enough on mainstream radios. Even me haven't played it, and I apologise. But 38 years. God, where does the time go? For the wonderful, wonderful, wonderful All About Eve and Martha's Harbour.

never quite know what I'm going to play, do you? That track kind of holds a folk rock acoustic-y dream pop genre, though the band's broader gothic rock new wave style shines through. A beautiful, beautiful album. Check it out. All About Eve, and All About Eve is the album, and that's a track off it called Martha's Harbour. 38 years. Let's go back a further year, shall we? Echo and the Bunnymen, all the way from Liverpool, off their album Echo and the Bunnymen. This is Lips Like Sugar.

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1: Well, I hope not, because then you wouldn't have to listen to me, would you? You could just go anywhere. Each station should have its own identity. That's what I say. Although, if they're clever, they'll sound like this. Echo and the Bunnymen. Oh, wonderful stuff. 1987 and Lips Like Sugar. We get to play a bit of Echo and the Bunnymen on here, don't we? And Sisters of Mercy, things like that, back from the 80s. Tracks I haven't played for a long, long time. And it's good to bring them back. Susie and the Banshees also on tonight's show, so get ready for that. Where next? We're getting close. Can you believe it? We're getting close to the end of hour one. This will bring us not quite there, almost. Vampire Heart from His Infernal Majesty, or H.I.M., if you like, off the 2005 album Dark Light. I love this album. I really did. This is a track, as I say, off it called Vampire Heart. Used to be my ringtone back in the day.

that's the fourth track we played off that album here on Gothica. We will bring you more from that album in due course. It's been a while since I've listened to it in its entirety in the right order. I might have to give it a listen one evening. An album that I've listened to parts of, but not all of, and I'm going to have to rectify that, is called The Hunger, from a group called Vamprion. And this is a track called In Vain. This will take us to the end of hour one and well and truly into hour two. That went quick, didn't it?

Everything about them, vampire-driven, from the name of the band, Vamprion, to the artwork, to the songs. In vain, as in V-E-I-N, not V-A-I-N. In vain, from The Hunger, Vamprion, 2021. And into hour two we go. Well and truly, first 4 minutes or so gone. And we've got four more tracks from 2026 that I said I'd play in hour two. Let's kick them off. I played this first track on a different show I do, completely different to this show, on Wednesday night on the Midnight Cafe. And it's from the TV series The Vampire Lestat, and it's Stained Glass Eyes. And I thought, you know what? I can't not play it tonight, so I'm going to. Then we got Scarlet Tantrum, a single release from them, 2026, called Mutate. Incubus Succubus from an album which I am halfway through just loving, Eternal Monsters, and a track called She's a Killer. And then we go back to Evanescence and the Sanctuary album. We played one track in hour one. I said I'd play another one in hour two, and we're going to play Rapture. Four tracks from 2026, back to back, The Vampire Lestat, Scarlet Tantrum, Incubus Succubus, and Evanescence. Hope you're enjoying this week's edition of Gothica. Strange one this time. We're all over the show, aren't we?

It seems Kevin is not the only one that turns up late because of work. Dean in Norwich says, normally I listen while I'm working. She's a killer. My phone ran out, so I couldn't put the app on, but I'm home now. Killer. I've got you on the Alexa. Killer. She's a killer. Good to have you with us. Killer. And talking about Kevin turning up late, he's here. Evening, sir. Missy's been waiting for you all evening. She really has. Okay, our final one from 2026, Evanescence, from that wonderful album Sanctuary, on my shortlist for album of the year, and a track called Rapture.

wonderful stuff. Check out the album. It's called Sanctuary from Evanescence, and I can't get enough of it. Now, I said that we're going to finish off tonight with about five tracks from the 80s. We're getting close. First, though, Sweet Ermengarde and a track called Near Dark off the Rhynham Hall album from 2013. And then my long song of the night, well, we're going to Brazil from a band called 1983. The album's called 1983. The album was released in 2018. And the track is Miacho ao Meu Perdão. You know me, what I like to do. But before that, Sweet Ermengarde.

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And I just really, really like this track. I hope you do. It's one of those that you don't have to know what they're singing about. You really don't.

0: 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You get it. Dark wave, post-punk, gothic rock. All the way from Brazil, 1983. I'm going to have to check out the rest of that album. Not necessarily for airplay, but just for myself. Although you never know. 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Yeah, 2008, and a band called Galadriel, and From Ashes and Dust is the album, and a bit of gothic metal called Dark Erotica.
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that double drum pedal's doing a bit of overtime, isn't it? 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I know my leg goes quite fast like that when I need a wee. Gladriel and Dark Erotica. We're near the end of this edition of Gothica, and we've got some great tracks from the 80s. Kicking off with Peter Murphy, The Church, and Susie and the Banshees.

lovely stuff. Peter Murphy, often referred to as the godfather of golf. A Strange Kind of Love. Of course, he was the front man with Bauhaus, if you remember. Yeah, you see. Now you've got the voice, haven't you?

Do you know, we can all learn something, can't we, when we listen to the radio? Like that band there, The Church. I've never listened to them before. Until I heard that the other day and thought I'd add it to this week's show. I'm going to go have a listen. The album is called Starfish from 1988.

Wonderful stuff, wonderful stuff. 2 albums I did listen to back in the day was The Cult and Dreamtime in 1984 and Susie and the Banshees Tinderbox in 1986. And next we're going to play you a track of each of them, started with The Cult and Spirit Walker and Susie and the Banshees Candyman.

think you all know by now that I rather had a thing for Susie of the Banshees. And there's a little part of me somewhere deep down inside that still does. Candyman from Susie and the Banshees, 1986, off the album Tinderbox. I'm going to leave you with the Sisters of Mercy and Lucretia, My Reflection. Thanks for all your company tonight. This is from the album Floodland. Until the next time. Go on, get out of here.

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1: 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Hope the show finds you well. Wherever you are, Christmas Nation across the world. Weather, mid morning, noon or night. Billy Paul, let's make a baby.
0: Don't be shy, don't be shy.
1: 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Come on gang, get involved.
0: Teach him the truth. Let him look straight ahead and walk tall. You know, babies are born every day, girls, boys. 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But it begins, it dies, and it begins again. And all I'm trying to say, come on, come on, don't be shy, by my side, we'll have a baby. That's all it takes. 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

back in time, back in time, back in time, back in time, back in time, back in time, back in time, back in time, back in time.

Stephanie Mills. Never knew love like this before. Terry Wells. You Make It Heaven. Marvin Gaye, the legend. My Love Is Waiting. Here on the Chill Zone Show with my good self, Chris Lachance.

Jermaine Douglas, Nicole Scherzinger, The Greatest Love, Charlie Wilson, Where Would I Be, Tevin Campbell, You Don't Have to Worry. 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

Usher. His Mistakes. And Toomey. Hey, Juicy Fruits. Hey, yeah. Jermaine Douglas. Arms of an Angel. Eugene Wilde. Gotta Get You Home Tonight. But that's the first half of the Chill Zone Show over and done with. Don't worry, gang. Still another hour to go. Some Incognito up next. Come to me.